Breathless from The Cause. It's Magic Radio. I loved playing you that from the year 2000. What a time to be alive. I was 8 years old, trying to plan a trip to the Millennium Dome with only 50p in the piggy bank. Coming up, we have got Desiree, you've got a B, and Marie as well. First, here's one from Tears for Fears. Everybody wants to rule the world.

Alexander O'Neill and Criticise on Magic Radio. In the middle of the night, that song sounds so much better, doesn't it? When it's just got time to breathe. There's no one else around, no one telling you what to do. It's great. It's Miri here on Magic Radio, and it is a winning weekend with your chance to go and see Take That. There are loads of moments to win later on today and across the weekend. It all starts in the breakfast show with Rich later on this morning. Here's Prince and the Most Beautiful Girl in the World.

0: Like a Virgin, it's Madonna, and this is Magic Radio with Miri here playing you Celine Dion, Michael Bublé, and some Lady Gaga in just a few.
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0: Oh, just in time for Pride Month, Lady Gaga, Born This Way on Magic Radio. After 2 o'clock, I've got Ace of Base, my favourite song from All Saints, and the lady who is hosting this year's Tony Awards. Pink is on the way too.
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Pink and a Million Dreams on Magic Radio. It's Miri Green here, and Pink is going to be hosting the 79th annual Tony Awards in New York. They're happening next Sunday on the 7th, and we are very excited to be covering the awards once again. Well, we're not, but our sister station Magic Musicals is. You can listen from next Thursday for Magic Musicals in New York, where we'll bring you interviews with some of Broadway's biggest stars, as well as all the news on the shows you should be heading stateside to see. And then on Monday the 8th, we'll have all the news from the awards themselves. So that is Magic Musicals in New York on Magic Musicals, starting on Thursday. Here on Magic Radio, it's George.

Ronan Keating, and when you say nothing at all, it is Magic Radio. Miri Green here with you in the middle of the night. Is it still Friday night? Or it's probably Saturday morning now, isn't it? Good and proper. Hey, later on this morning, Gabby Roslin has comedian Lucy Beaumont as her special guest, so don't miss that. That is worth keeping awake for all the way through the day. Whitney Houston now, It's So Emotional.

0: Eagle Eye Cherry on Magic Radio. If you're working in the night, that could be just the song you needed to hear. Maybe on your way back from a wedding. And that just sums up the whole day. Coming up, we've got Patrick Swayze and some U2. Magic
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0: You too. And stuck in a moment. That's all from me, Miri. I will be back tomorrow at midnight. Do join me then. Coming up next, music from Five, Hanson, Backstreet Boys, loads of boy bands to get you excited for our boy band of summer. I'll see you soon. Take care. Have a great Saturday. Magic
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24: 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I am Joe Russell. This is one of the best. Get ready for our sing-along playlist. And we start

I Owe You Nothing. Before that, Take That and Lulu, of course, on our sing-along playlist for Magic Radio's Boy Band Summer. I am Jo Russell. This next one, I just know it's a huge sing-along one because it is always on any karaoke night that I go on. From five, this is Keep On Moving.

with our sing-along playlist. And that's got to be there for a sing-along. But let me ask you this. Do you know the words or do you freestyle? Because I've looked up the words. The dub-a-dap-dap-boo-op. You can hear I don't know the words. And let me tell you, what the words are is not what I sing. I'm very much an Umbop Hansen freestyler. It's our sing-along playlist, Magic Radio.

the great one that when they do live, the whole crowd gets involved, and that's why it's on our Magic Radio Boy Band Summer sing-along playlist from Backstreet Boys. Everybody, Backstreet's back. We got a Westlife one to come. We'll be singing and swaying to the Westlife one. This had a real revival after Deadpool did the dance in the movie. NSYNC.

0: Magic Radio's boy band summer sing-along playlist had to feature Westlife, NSYNC. We've had Take That in there, and Blue, and Five, and Backstreet Boys. So good. We're exhausted now. If you are ready for another Magic Radio boy band summer playlist, there are loads of them on our Rayo app, R-A-Y-O, including boy band chart debuts, which are so good and really interesting how they charted as well. 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
18: The top stories this hour. The US Defense Secretary has appeared to support Donald Trump's demands of Iran, outlined ahead of a meeting on whether to extend a ceasefire. Before heading into White House talks last night, the president repeated his desire for Tehran to agree not to have a nuclear weapon. He also wants the immediate reopening of the Strait of Hormuz. Pete Hegseth backed those comments at a defense summit in Singapore.
19: We still have global obligations to ensure that, say, Iran doesn't get a nuclear weapon. We're supercharging our defense industrial base so that we're building 2x, 3x, 4x the munitions. Status as of right now is that any deal will be a good deal.
18: The presidents of Romania and Ukraine have agreed to accelerate their cooperation to produce drones after a strike hit a block of flats in eastern Romania on Thursday. Two people were hurt. It's been blamed on Russia. Vladimir Putin claims there's no proof that it was a Russian weapon. A man whose son died after buying poison online says he's angry the man who admitted assisting suicide won't face trial in the UK. Kenneth Laws pleaded guilty to aiding 14 suicides in Canada, and he's linked to 79 deaths here. Hundreds of people in Kent are still without water as the hot weather continues to affect supplies from South East Water. Some businesses have closed and nearly 500,000 bottles of water have been delivered to customers, GP surgeries and care homes. The company says supplies have been restored to almost 6,500 customers so far. Anthony Gordon says he's always dreamed of being a Barcelona player. After a £70 million deal from Newcastle, the England forward has signed a five-year contract. And a personal trainer is hoping to become the first Scottish woman to run the length of the UK. Kate McAndrew from Clydebank is taking on the challenge in memory of her friend Tyler Neave, who suddenly died from epilepsy last year. She says it's now in the lap of the gods.
0: The legs are truly rested this week, and yeah, on Monday morning from Land's End, we start a challenge on the way up the UK.
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18: Cloudy with some heavy showers at times across Northern Ireland and Scotland. Warm sunshine in England and Wales. That's the latest. I'm Alex Holtz.
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16: The top stories this hour. The president of Romania says a drone strike on Thursday night is the most serious in the country since Russia's aggression against Ukraine. President Nicuša Dan, who blames Moscow for the attack, has spoken to the Ukrainian leader. The pair have agreed to accelerate their cooperation to produce drones that can be rapidly deployed. This resident in Galats describes what she heard on Thursday.
17: When I heard the bang, I didn't even know which way to run. I jumped out of bed and rushed to my husband because he's sick. The fright is sinking in even more now as I realise that this disaster just passed right over us.
16: Prime Minister Keir Starmer has described it as a serious violation of NATO airspace. US Defense Secretary Pete Hegseth says any deal with Iran would be a good deal following a Situation Room meeting. The American president and his national security team were looking at proposals which could lead to an agreement being reached with Tehran. Although it's a cooler weekend, experts are warning us not to ditch the sun cream. Dr. Stephanie Ogden, who's skin cancer lead at the Stockport Dermatology Service, says the UV could still be high.
0: A tan is a sign of skin damage, so there are several ways that we can protect ourselves. Don't forget to wear protective clothing, such as a wide-brimmed hat. Seek shade during the peak UV hours. And finally, use a broad-spectrum sunscreen.
16: It's another big weekend for Arsenal. Fans are dreaming that the Gunners will lift the Champions League trophy for the first time in their history tonight. Thousands of supporters are in Budapest ahead of facing holders Paris Saint-Germain. Manager Mikel Arteta says after being crowned Premier League champions last week, they want to make it a truly memorable season.
11: We have won and we won the second one. And that's all we've been talking about. That has to be a platform to reach bigger destinations and to aim for more, and the team is capable.
16: And Novak Djokovic admits he ran out of gas as he was knocked out of the French Open tennis. He was beaten by teenager João Fonseca in five sets last night.
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16: Cloudy with some heavy showers at times across Northern Ireland and Scotland. Warm sunshine in England and Wales. That's the latest. I'm Alex Holtz.
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Good morning, it's Magic Radio, playing the best variety from the 80s to now. Welcome to Saturday, I'm Rich Clark. I'll tell you what you will see today when you're scrolling through your phone this morning. It was the first night of the Take That tour last night. Oh my goodness, doesn't it look amazing? So they opened it in Southampton, they're there again tonight. People were camping out through the night to be right at the front, right at the front by the stage. You can see loads of pictures, by the way, on our Instagram this morning. We were there and we've shared loads on our social. Do you want to know what the last song is? Okay, put your fingers in your ears if you go and you want to be surprised. I don't think you will be surprised. It's Rule the World. I think they finish with that quite often, don't they? Look, later on in the show, if you haven't got tickets, well, I'm going to sort you out because I've got tickets to an After 9 to see Take That live.

0: 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Playing the best variety from the 80s tonight with Bill Medley and Jennifer Warnes. I'll tell you something. Am I the only one who thinks last week was the longest week ever? It was only 4 days with the bank holiday. I know some of you are on half term, which might, I don't know, might not have helped. I don't know. Oh my goodness, let's just celebrate the fact that we are on Saturday. And hooray for that. Okay, our latest winner, Pete, won £750,000. Now, have a listen to this. Here's Pete with his partner.
1: We're going to clear the mortgage on Sean's parents' bungalow. Uh-huh. And then we're going to find our dream home, Sean. We're going to find our dream home, look.
0: Oh, my goodness, it's so great. Now we go again. And listen to this. We're going to kick off June with another £750,000, which could be all yours on Friday. Okay, you've just heard what a difference it makes. 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It's over 18s only. Lines close at 5 p.m. on Friday. 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

Olivia Dean, just after 7:30, Matty Radio. Good morning. We're playing the best variety from the 80s to now. By the way, WhatsApp's open. If you want to say hello this morning, what are your activities? Did you peak last weekend with the bank holiday? Is it a chilled out one this weekend? 03444 777 888. Give me your name and I'll say it on the radio, and that would be very lovely. I don't know whether you watched the new episode of Rivals, which landed on Disney Plus last night. Well, Aidan Turner's got his kit off and the pictures are doing the rounds this morning. So he went skinny dipping and then he emerges from the water all sort of dripping wet. I was thinking about an appropriate song to play and I've gone for this one. We don't have to take our clothes off to have a good time. Although on this occasion, I...

0: Magic Radio, playing the best variety from the 80s to now on Saturday Breakfast. Good morning, I'm Rich Clark. Hello to Rob and Louise in the car heading to Bournemouth this morning. Hi, Rob and Louise. I'm going to play Jermaine Stewart for you. And Carla's at work today at Hooves and Claws Pet Groomers. Very lovely. Seals Crazy from the 90s. On the way for you if you want to get a mention. Use your WhatsApp number. And we're giving you the chance to take over Magic Radio Breakfast. Oh, this is very special. Gok and Harriet are going to step aside so you can play all the boy bands you love. This is part of our boy band summer. Hey, you get a radio show. You can play Westlife. You can play Take That. You can play Boyzone. I'm not going to tell you what to do. You can pick the boy bands that you love. 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And Gokwan and Harriet Scott are back with you on Monday morning here on Magic Radio.
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0: Callum Scott on Magic Radio, where we play the best variety from the 80s to now. I always love hearing from you on Saturday Breakfast. So to text me this morning, 61054, you start your message with Magic. You can message me on my Instagram if you prefer. I'm Rich Clark. And hello to Lucy, who says, hi, Rich. I'm spending this morning up at 5 before any kids, having a half-term clean-up ready for a weekend of kid fun. Can't wait for it all to be a mess again. Brilliant. Remembering my lovely dad, Chris, this morning, listening to this radio station we listened to together when I was little. I love and miss you, Pops. Are sending love to you, Lucy, and also, to be honest, sending strength as you do all the cleaning, only for it to be messed up again. The joys of half term, right? Duffy and Mercy, Magic Radio.
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0: Cutting Crew on Magic Radio, where we play the best variety from the 80s to now. Rich Clark with you till 10. Gabby Roslin from 10. Funny Lady Lucy Bowman going to be on with Gabby from 10. Give me 20 minutes. I'm going to play your Culture Club from the 80s. Alana Miles from the 90s coming up as well. Magic
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0: The top stories this hour. Donald Trump has held a meeting with his top team to make what he's called a final determination about a deal with Iran. Before entering the Situation Room, the US president repeated his demands for Tehran to not develop a nuclear weapon and reopen the Strait of Hormuz. We haven't heard the outcome of those discussions yet, but his defense secretary Pete Hegseth says his boss would only want the best results.
1: Patience. The president's patient. He's only going to get a great deal, and I know we'll get a great deal. That's not any deal, that's a great deal. And he's resolute in that, which I think is what the world would want the President of the United States to be.
0: The presidents of Romania and Ukraine have agreed to accelerate their cooperation to produce drones after a strike hit a block of flats in eastern Romania on Thursday. Two people were hurt. It's being blamed on Russia. Vladimir Putin claims there's no proof it was a Russian weapon. A former Met police officer has been jailed for 15 months after he was found guilty of sexually assaulting a teenage boy. 32-year-old Grant Fulker was also convicted of attempted sexual assault after a court heard offences took place in a hotel in Heathrow in 2024. He'd also admitted misconduct in public office after sending sexualised messages on WhatsApp to two teenagers. It's thought women under 50 who suffer from insomnia could be at a higher risk of certain types of cancer. A study by researchers in America suggests those who don't sleep well are more likely to be diagnosed with breast cancer in the next 5 years. Arsenal will attempt to lift the Champions League trophy for the first time ever later. The Premier League winners will take on holders Paris Saint-Germain in Budapest. Sadie is one of the children who was chosen to be a mascot and walk out with the players before kick-off. She's told us that she's confident that the Gunners can win.
7: They're definitely going to win because they have been training a lot and I have seen them everywhere in like the hotels, training areas today. I think Roy's going to save a load of goals.
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0: Cloudy with some heavy showers at times across Northern Ireland and Scotland. Warm sunshine in England and Wales. That's the latest. I'm Alex Holtz.
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Culture Club, and Do You Really Want to Hurt Me? Good morning to... this is Cara, who's with us this morning. I want to say hello to little Rob, who's 8 today. Happy birthday, Rob. With love from Mum and Dad, and Kitty the Kitten. What, your cat's called Kitty? That's very cute. I just played your Culture Club. Did you see the news yesterday? I think it was that Boy George has said he wants to write the UK entry for Eurovision next year. Now, let's just recap, because this year he was the entry for San Marino, wasn't he? And he co-wrote that single and he didn't make it through to the final. But the thing is, with our strength as the United, our strength, because we're one of the big nations that enter Eurovision, I think Boy George might have a fighting chance, maybe, do you think? Let's play it, Alex Warren, while you ponder that. Wow.

0: 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At the weekend, Wilson Phillips and Hold On. We're posting loads of pictures because we were at the first night of the Take That tour last night. And on our socials, you can see loads of videos that we're posting, including the boys on unicycles. And hey, listen, I've got your chance to be there. You can win tickets to see Take That live after 9 o'clock this morning. Okay, yesterday we paid out, listen to this, £750,000 to Pete, and Pete proved it can be won.
1: Oh, my days. I've just been waiting for your call. I'm sat here with Sian, my partner. We've been doing this competition for almost 2 years, and you've just changed our lives.
0: There we go. 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It's over 18s only. 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As ever, good luck. Let's go for Boy Meets Girl from the 80s. On for your next.
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playing that for Stephanie, who dropped me a message on my Instagram this morning. It's so good, isn't it? Rachel Platten and Fight Song on Magic Radio, where we play the best variety from the 80s to now. Can I just mention Half Man? Do you know about this? Have you been watching it? It's on iPlayer. Well, it was the last episode last night. I'm on episode 4, so please don't give me any spoilers. Do you know, it's been written by Richard Gadd. So Richard Gadd wrote Baby Reindeer. There aren't many...

0: 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Now, on my Instagram right now, lots of people are messaging me and taking the mickey. Hello, Sheila. Hello, Stephanie. Hello, Paul. Hello, Scott as well. Apparently, my hair looks like Dr. Emmett Brown from Back to the Future. I think it's cool, isn't it? It's a look. Well, you can't see it, but you can on my Instagram story if you want to find me on there. Now, we're into week two of Magic Radio's Boy Band Summer. I've got Take That tickets to win after 9 o'clock this morning. On Monday's Home Time show, Boyzone will be joining Tom and Kat. I know. You're allowed to scream. It's totally fine. And you could win tickets to see them live, all part of our Boy Band Summer. It's Boyzone on Monday's Home Time show here on Magic Radio. And talking of our Boy Band Summer, well, I'm going to play you Westlife, Swear It Again after Journey and Amy Winehouse. On for you next. Magic
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Magic Radio playing the best variety from the 80s to now. Rich Clark with you till 10. Gabby Roslin at 10 with Lucy Beaumont on the show. I did enjoy reading about the TfL Lost Property Office this morning. It looks like they've opened a place where you can go and see the more weird items that have been left. So 5,000 items a week are handed in. And some of the weird items, there's an 80s wedding dress which is on display and a giant stuffed gorilla, which I enjoy. I love that somewhere there is someone who got home and thought, oh, hang on, where's my gorilla? There it is. Boy band summer continues on Magic Radio. Here's Westlife.

0: Magic Radio with Ella Henderson and Ghost. Stay with me this morning to win tickets to see Take That Live, a part of our boy band summer, of course. And if you give me 20 minutes, I'll play you Whitney Houston from the 80s. I've got Shola Amma from the 90s to see in the start of the weekend. And Ed Sheeran from the noughties coming up after the headlines next at 9.
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0: Top stories this hour. The US Defense Secretary has appeared to support Donald Trump's demands of Iran, outlined ahead of a meeting on whether to extend a ceasefire. Before heading into White House talks last night, the president repeated his desire for Tehran to agree not to have a nuclear weapon. He also wants the immediate reopening of the Strait of Hormuz. Pete Hegseth backed those comments at a defense summit in Singapore.
1: We still have global obligations to ensure that, say, Iran doesn't get a nuclear weapon. We're supercharging our defense industrial base so that we're building 2x, 3x, 4x the munitions. Status as of right now is that any deal will be a good deal.
0: A former Met police officer has been jailed for 15 months for sexually assaulting a teenage boy. 32-year-old Grant Fulker, who was part of the Met Specialist Operations Command, was found guilty after a trial heard offences took place at a hotel in Heathrow in February 2024. He previously pleaded guilty to misconduct in public office after he'd sent sexualised WhatsApp messages to two teenagers. A study suggests younger women who suffer from insomnia are up to three times more likely to develop some types of cancer. Researchers in America found those aged under 50 who had issues with their sleep were far more at risk of developing hormone-related tumours. Meanwhile, although it's a cooler weekend for many of us, with even heavy showers expected across the UK, experts are warning us not to ditch the sun cream. Dr. Stephanie Ogden, who's the skin cancer lead at the Stockport Dermatology Service, says the UV could still be high.
3: A tan is a sign of skin damage, so there are several ways that we can protect ourselves. Don't forget to wear protective clothing, such as a wide-brimmed hat. Seek shade during the peak UV hours. And finally, use a broad-spectrum sunscreen.
0: And Arsenal fans are being asked not to gather at the Emirates Stadium later on today so that police can prepare for their Premier League title-winning parade tomorrow. More than 500 officers will be on patrol at the event, which will last for 2 hours.
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0: Cloudy with some heavy showers at times across Northern Ireland and Scotland. Warm sunshine in England and Wales. That's the latest. I'm Alex Hulse.
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Is the sun out yet where you are? I think it's going to be all right for most of us today. Shola Ammer sounding good this morning. Magic Radio playing the best variety from the 80s to now. Happy weekend, Rich, says Simon. It's still warm where I am, but I'm glad it's getting cooler as I've got the Great Manchester Run tomorrow. Oh, yes, that's tomorrow, isn't it? If you're running, that's good luck. I've done the Great Manchester Run. It's a lot of fun, the Great Manchester Run. Although I think the second time I did it, for some reason, I thought it was a good idea to have a curry the night before. Wasn't a good idea. I don't recommend that, Simon. Carb up with some pasta is probably my recommendation. Stay with me to win tickets to see Take That live this morning, and I'll play you One Republic and Timbaland now.

0: Henry Carmen and Hungry Eyes on Magic Radio, playing the best variety from the 80s to now. We're giving you the chance to take over Magic Radio Breakfast. You'll be able to play all of the music that you love from the boy bands that you love, all part of our boy band summer. 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And talking of boy band summer, if you give me, let's say, 10 minutes, and we'll sort those tickets out to see Take That Live. Okay, our latest winner, Pete, won £750,000. He won with his partner, Sian.
1: 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Uh-huh. And then we're going to find our dream home, Sian. We're going to find our dream home, love. Oh,
0: so lovely. Now we go again. And we're kicking off June with another £750,000. 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
1: Oh my goodness, have you seen the pictures this morning? They started their tour last night all over our socials, you can see, because we were there. It looks incredible. It's boy band summer here on Magic Radio, and all weekend we're giving you the chance to see Take That live. Throughout today, you could be winning tickets to see Take That on their The Circus live tour in London. These are standing tickets to their show at the London Stadium on Thursday, 25th of June. And to win, I need you to complete the Take That lyric. Okay, are you ready? Just have a little. Is it A, dream, B, patience, or C, sit down? Just have a little. A, dream, B, patience, C, sit down. If you think you know the answer, then you need to phone me. And the number is 03-444-777-888. 03-444-777-888. You have 5 minutes from now. So 9:37, we will close the lines. Then we'll pick one person at random. And as ever, oh my goodness, good luck to you. This is Magic Radio with Diana Ross now.

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0: 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Playing the best variety from the 80s to now with Diana Ross. It's now the time to mention Pride Month starts on Monday with I'm Coming Out playing in the background. Also on Monday, this is very cool. My goodness, we're giving you the prizes, aren't we, at the moment? Next week on Magic Radio Breakfast, you can win a Samsung Tab S11 Ultra. 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And to win, make sure you join Gok and Harriet on Magic Radio Breakfast on Monday morning. Okay, we're going to speak to our Take That winner next. And I'm going to play you Ollie Murs and the Rembrandts. I'll Be There For You, coming up next for you.
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0: Magic Radio, playing the best variety from the 80s to now. Lucy Beaumont on with Gabby Roslin from 10. And hello to you if you're going to Mighty Hoopla this weekend. Hello to Steph. Hi to Jack and Roxy with Magic Radio on this morning. Good morning to you.
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2: Hello, I'm Mark.
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2: And I'm Gary. And as if you didn't know already,
4: we'll Take That.
0: Yes, all weekend we could be sending you to see Take That as part of Magic Radio's Boy Band Summer. Someone is going to be winning a pair of standing tickets to see Take That at the London Stadium on Thursday, 25th of June. And will that someone be Sandra in Maidstone? Good morning, Sandra.
5: Morning.
0: So have you ever seen Take That live before, Sandra?
5: Yes, I have.
0: Oh my goodness, how much did you scream?
5: Quite a bit.
0: Yeah, well, you might need to gargle some TCP beforehand to get ready for this one, because I've seen the pictures from last night. Oh, my goodness. It looks great. You're going to Hastings for the day today, aren't you?
5: We are, yes.
0: What are you going to get up to?
5: A bit of lunch, a bit of sightseeing, cheeky ice cream.
0: Oh, yes, very nice. With a flaking.
5: Obviously.
0: Obviously. And you're with your daughter, Amber. Is that who you will take to see Take That?
5: Yes, it is.
0: Okay, well, let's get you some tickets. Here we go. So earlier, we asked you to complete this Take That lyric. Just have a little. A, dream. B, patience. C, sit down. Sandra, what's the answer?
5: Patience.
0: Sure?
5: Yes.
0: Yes, Sandra! Was that a cheer from Amber I heard then?
5: Yeah.
0: Oh, you are going to have the most amazing time. Congratulations.
5: Thank you.
0: Oh, my pleasure. And stay with Magic Radio right across the weekend. Gabby Roslin has your next chance to see Take That in London, all part of our Boy Band Summer here on Magic Radio. And let's play the song from Take That. Here is Patience.

0: Magic Radio, playing the best variety from the 80s to now with Eurythmics and Sweet Dreams. Next chance to win Take That Ticket with Gabby Roslin next. Also going to be joined by Lucy Beaumont with Gabby Roslin coming up. And if you give us 20 minutes, we'll play a Tiffany from the 80s, 90s Crowded House coming up. And from the noughties, oh, she's got that voice, hasn't she? Olivia Dean. After your headlines next at 10 o'clock. Magic
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8: The top stories this hour. Donald Trump's held a meeting with his top team to make what he's called a final determination about a deal with Iran. Before entering the Situation Room, the US president repeated his demands for Tehran to not develop a nuclear weapon and reopen the Strait of Hormuz. We haven't heard the outcome of those discussions yet, but his Defense Secretary Pete Hegseth says his boss would only want the best results.
13: Patience. The president's patient. He's only going to get a great deal. And I know we'll get a great deal. That's not any deal. That's a great deal. And he's resolute in that, which I think is what the world would want the president of the United States to be.
8: Iranian officials say a final understanding hasn't yet been reached. A teenager's been charged with the murder of a 15-year-old in East London. It's understood Brian David Saldarriaga was stabbed after a fight broke out at a house party in Hackney on Monday evening. The suspect, who's 16, will appear in court later. A former minister says victims of sex offences committed by children are being asked to suck it up for the sake of their attacker's rehabilitation. Jess Phillips, who resigned as safeguarding minister, says sentencing guidelines didn't take into account a growing trend of children attacking other children. It's after three teenagers were spared jail after attacking two girls in Hampshire. Bad sleep is being linked to a higher risk of cancer in women. A study by researchers in America found those aged under 50 who suffer from insomnia were more likely to develop hormone-related tumours. Meanwhile, if you're planning on heading out and enjoying the slightly cooler weather this weekend, experts are warning the lower temperatures don't mean we should ditch the sun cream. Temperatures will dip back down to the low 20s, but dermatologist Dr. Stephanie Ogden says the UV could still be high.
18: Babies and young children can be more vulnerable to the effects of the heat, but in particular, we know that sunburn in childhood can significantly increase the risk of the most serious form of skin cancer, the melanoma.
8: And Arsenal are hoping to achieve European success for a title which, until now, has remained out of reach. The club take on PSG in the Champions League final tonight.
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8: Plenty of warm sunshine across England and Wales, expecting potentially heavy showers in Scotland and Northern Ireland. That's the latest. I'm Alex Hulse.
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Good morning. Let's do this, everybody. Gabby Roslin here on Magic Radio. We're going to start the show with a bit of Tiffany, and I think we're alone now. Hope you're doing well. Lovely to have you with us on this Saturday. Last Saturday in May. How did that happen?

That was Niles Barkley and Crazy. You're listening to Magic Radio with me, Gabby Roslin. It's lovely to be with you on this Saturday morning. Saturday mornings with Gabby Roslin. There's loads to come. After midday, I'm going to be joined by the totally hilarious Lucy Beaumont. Even when I say her name, I start laughing. She's so funny. She's heading out on tour soon, so she'll be popping in to tell me all about that. And we have a very special quiz for her too. After 11, we'll play Magic Radio's Mystery TV themes. There are two new clips this week, but you only need to know one to be the winner of an exclusive Magic Radio water bottle. And talking of winning, this is a Take That winning weekend as part of Magic Radio's Boy Band Summer. Take That are currently on their circus tour. Have a look at our socials, because the footage, it just looks fantastic. And if you want to be there too, your chance to win is coming very, very soon. Plus, this is your show. So please, say hello. Tell me what you're doing this weekend. Where are you going? What are you doing? 61054, pop magic at the top of your text, or you can WhatsApp 03444 777888. Come on, Olivia. I love this song. Sing it for us, please.

0: Crowded house, take the weather with you. I know it's a bit split across the country today here in Magic Radio Land across the UK. There's a bit of rain up north and sun down south. So whatever you're doing today, I hope you have a good one. We love hearing from you, knowing what you're up to. This is from Rita in Bournemouth. Morning, Gabby. We're hosting the in-laws for a barbecue today. Slight issue is there are 19. There's 19 of us in total. Quite a few of them are growing lads. I've bought 30 burgers and 30 sausages. I'm hoping that'll be enough. If not, there's always potato salad. Great thing to fall back on. Do you chop up herbs and put spring onions in your potato salad? Oh, yes. Good morning, Magic. We're visiting from New York City. Welcome. And on our way to Harry and Rosie's wedding in Swanbourne. Sun is shining, spirits are high, and it couldn't be a more perfect day to celebrate. Congratulations to the happy couple. Love from Alyssa. Well, welcome from New York, and Harry and Rosie, have the best day of your life. Hi, Gabby. We went to see Take That last night in Southampton, and oh my goodness, in capitals, what a night. I cried four times and sang along to every single word. It was just the most amazing vibe and one of the best nights ever. And that's from Julie. Well, it's interesting you should say that. I'll tell you why in a moment. But we'd love to hear what you're up to today. Go on, get in touch. 03444 777 888, or you can text 61054. And don't forget, at the top of your message, write the word magic. Now, funnily enough, you were talking about Take That. Well, on the way, your chance to see Take That on their circus tour as part of Magic Radio's Boy Band Summer. We'll be giving tickets. And there's more of the best variety from the 80s to now, including Bon Jovi. And how about some Madonna? Magic
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0: We were voguing here in the studio at Magic Radio, not doing terribly well, but at least we gave it a go. Thank you for your messages. Hi, Gabby, it's Linda from Ramsgate. I'm off to Herne Bay to have a forward double helix piercing on both sides. Have a fab day. I really want one. I really, really want one. Just one side, I think. Martha says, hi, Gabby. It's my first day off in 13 days because I've been doing lots of overtime in the cafe where I work. I sort of don't know what to do with myself. Magic Radio is keeping me going. I think I'm going to sit in the garden. Martha, here's my idea. Just sit in the garden. Listen to the radio. But have some ice cream. Yeah, there we go. Just pop an ice cream in there. Have the best day. Thanks for listening to Magic Radio. If you want to leave us a message, please do. 61054, start your text with the word magic. Okay, this is very exciting.
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0: Oh, it's boy band summer here on Magic Radio, and all weekend we're giving you the chance to see Take That. I have to shout that. Throughout today, you could be winning tickets to see Take That on their Circus Live tour in London. I've been looking at our socials and it's all over it. It looks fantastic. Now, these are standing tickets for their show at the London Stadium on Tuesday, the 25th of June. Sorry, Thursday. I said Tuesday. It actually even says Thursday. I was getting so excited. Thursday, the 25th of June. That's the 25th of June, which is a Thursday. Okay, so to win those tickets, I need you to complete the Take That song title. Okay, listen very carefully. Could it be A, magic, B, love, C, misunderstanding? Now, if you think you know the answer, phone me right now. 03-444-777-888. You have 5 minutes. So we're closing the lines at 10:37. Okay, we'll pick one person at random and the very best of luck. This is very exciting. Do you want to go see Take That? Come on, call us now.

0: That was TLC here on Magic Radio. How are you doing? Are you planning some DIY this weekend? 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I was doing some DIY yesterday. Let me tell you that do it yourself and breaking something is something I'm very good at. I will explain more later. On the way this morning, we'll find out who has those Take That tickets as part of Magic Radio's Boy Band Summer. And there's more of the best variety from the 80s to now, including 80s Alexandra O'Neill, noughties Kelly Clarkson, and from the 90s, who else? Of course, Take That. 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

0: That was, of course, Kelly Clarkson and Since You've Been Gone. You're listening to Magic Radio with me, Gabby Roslin. I cannot tell you how excited I am for this moment.
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2: Hello, I'm Mark.
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2: And I'm Gary. And as if you didn't know already,
4: we're Take That.
0: All this weekend, we could be sending you to see Take That as part of Magic Radio's Boy Band Summer. Now, someone is going to be winning a pair of standing tickets to see Take That at the London Stadium on Thursday, the 25th of June. To win those tickets, I needed you to complete a Take That song title. And trying to win those tickets, we have Vicky. Hello, Vicky.
5: Hiya, you all right?
0: I'm really all right. How are you?
5: Oh, nervous, excited.
0: Oh, good. So then call it nurse-sited. That's what we do in the family. It's nervous, excited. It's a good thing. So whereabouts are you?
5: I'm currently in a car park next to a butty van, halfway down the M5.
0: Okay, so you're heading to Devon?
5: I am heading to Devon.
0: How lovely. You'll buy a butty van. Okay, what are you going to get if you win? What are you going to order from the butty van?
5: I think it'd have to be a bacon and egg butter.
0: For you? And because you're not alone in the car, are you?
5: No, I've got my other half.
0: Okay. Will he have the same? Will he have the same?
5: I reckon so, yeah.
0: So let's hope you win, because then you both get some breakfast. Okay, so we asked you to complete the song title. Are you ready to play? Let's do this. Okay. Could it be what? Is it A, magic, B, love, or C, misunderstanding? What is your answer, please?
5: A, magic.
0: Congratulations! Yes!
5: Fantastic!
0: Yes, yes, yes! Have you ever seen Take That before?
5: I have. My mum is a massive fan.
0: Oh, so you're taking your mum?
5: She drags me there all the time. Absolutely. She will absolutely love it.
0: Oh, what's your mum's name?
5: Anne.
0: Oh, well, Vicky and Anne, have the best time. Safe driving to Devon. Enjoy your bacon and egg butties as well with your husband.
5: I will do. Thank you very much.
0: Oh, it's an absolute pleasure, and enjoy the gig. Wow. Congratulations to you. Joe Russell has your next chance to see Take That in London as part of the Boy Band Summer here on Magic Radio. And I think really it would be rude if we didn't play this, wouldn't it be? Of course. Could it be magic? Take That. Well done, Vicky.

0: Take That, of course. Could It Be Magic? On the way after 11, the winning continues. We're going to be playing Magic Radio's Mystery TV themes. I love playing that as well. And there's more of the best variety from the 80s. Now on the way, give us your next 20 minutes. We'll give you Michael Jackson, Justin Timberlake and Avril Lavigne. Well, that sounds like you mustn't go anywhere. Magic
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22: The top stories this hour. Iran has accused Donald Trump of making excessive demands as both sides try to reach a peace deal. The US president wants Tehran to commit to not developing a nuclear weapon and reopen the Strait of Hormuz. Iranian Foreign Ministry spokesman Ismail Bakai has appeared to play down any progress made as he spoke to an Iranian news channel.
0: The agreement has not been finalised yet. Other points have been mentioned, like the nuclear issue. I emphasise we are focused on the end of the war at this point and are not discussing the details of the nuclear plan.
22: A 16-year-old will appear in court later charged with the murder of a teenager in East London. It's believed Brian David Saldarriaga, who's 15, was stabbed to death on Monday night in Hackney. The former safeguarding minister says victims of sex offences at the hands of children are being asked to suck it up so their attackers can be rehabilitated. Jess Phillips says there's a growing trend of children sexually abusing other youngsters, which sentencing guidelines doesn't take into account. Her comments follow three teenage boys being spared jail after raping two girls in Hampshire. 500 households in Kent are still without water. South East Water says it's restored supplies to 15,000 customers after recent hot weather caused disruption. It's also working to repair a burst water main impacting around 182 people in Brook in Ashford. Although it's going to be a cooler weekend for many of us this weekend, experts are warning us not to ditch the sun cream. Dr. Stephanie Ogden, who's skin cancer lead at the Stockport Dermatology Service, says the UV could still be high.
1: A tan is a sign of skin damage. Don't forget to wear protective clothing, such as a wide-brimmed hat. Seek shade during the peak UV hours. And finally, use a broad-spectrum sunscreen.
22: And there could be an English football hat-trick of European titles later. Arsenal are looking to follow Aston Villa and Crystal Palace, who won the Europa League and Conference League respectively. Mikel Arteta's side take on PSG in the Champions League final in Budapest later.
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22: Plenty of warm sunshine across England and Wales, expecting potentially heavy showers in Scotland and Northern Ireland. That's the latest. I'm Alex Hulse.
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So that's right, you're listening to Magic Radio. Gabby Roslin here until 1 o'clock. Very soon, we're going to be playing Magic Radio's mystery TV themes. Two new TV themes this week. Stand by. I love this competition. 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
0: Yes, it's the game we love to play on a Saturday morning. And if you're new to us, I'm going to explain. It's very simple, I promise. We'll play you clips of three TV themes back to back. You just need to guess which TV shows they're from. Two of the themes are brand new this week, so listen very carefully. Do you know any or all of these TV themes? Okay, if you're the first to identify at least one of the clips, any one of them, then you'll get a brand new Magic Radio water bottle. It's shiny, it's blue, and it says Magic Radio on it. If you get all three, you'll win a smart speaker, which I can't clank, clank, clank on the desk because I think I'd probably break it. So listen carefully. Here are your three TV themes again. Do you know at least one? Call us now. 03-444-777-888. 03-444-777-888. We'll play very soon.
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0: good morning to you. You're listening to Magic Radio. How are you on this Saturday morning? On the way, it's almost time to play the first round of Magic Radio's Mystery TV Themes. Producer Felix?
1: Yes?
0: Please, can you play them again? Oh, I can't wait to play. So we'll play that very soon. And there's more of the best variety from the 80s to now on the way, including a classic 80s duet from Kenny and Dolly. And I'm going to take both roles when I do my sing-along, if that's okay. 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
0: So, can you identify these three TV themes? 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And our first player today is Dave and his dog in the car. Hello, Dave.
2: Hi, Gabby. How are you?
0: I'm really well, thank you. So lovely to speak to you. More importantly, what is your dog's name, please, Dave?
2: My dog's name, my little Staffy's name is Doris.
0: Doris the Staffy. Oh, we had a Staffy when I was little. They're such kind, lovely dogs.
2: They are the bestest dogs. I've had lots of breeds, and up until I had a Staffy, I would have said a Black Lab was the best, but Staffy's knock them out the park.
0: Oh, I don't know.
2: For any other dog owners out there.
0: Oh, I love Staffies. I could talk Staffies all day. They run a lot. They do need a lot of running. So where are you? What are you doing in the car? Where have you been?
2: We've been up to Cambridgeshire to purchase some new fishing equipment because we like to go fishing as well at weekends and when we get some time off. And we're now back on our way home to Hampshire, Basingstoke.
0: Lovely. All right, safe driving, but you've pulled over now. Dave and Doris.
2: We're all safe. Yeah, good. Doris is having a little run on the grass and I'm sitting here talking to you.
0: Oh, how lovely. Oh, give her a big cuddle from us. Okay, are you ready to play?
2: Yes.
0: Okay.
2: Go.
0: So the Magic Radio water bottle, you can win if you can guess at least one right. If you get all three, it's the smart speaker. Okay, let's do this. Here we go.
2: Let's go.
0: What do you think TV theme number one is, please, Dave and Doris?
2: We think it is Newsnight from BBC Two.
0: Okay. What do you think TV theme number two is, please?
2: I'll be honest, I haven't got a clue.
0: That's all right.
2: As soon as I heard it, I was like, oh, that sounds like Newsnight.
0: Okay, so you're saying number one is Newsnight. And Doris are saying Newsnight, and you are right, yay! The Magic Radio water bottle is yours.
2: Thank you very much. Really appreciate it. Thank you.
0: Thank you very much indeed. Congratulations to you, Dave. That means we're going to play one more time. Listen very carefully. What do you think TV theme number two and number three are? Call us right now. 03-444-777-888. 03-444-777-888. You could be winning yourself a water bottle.
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0: You have to do that when you listen to Gold. It is, it's a sort of, you have to, don't you, producer Felix?
1: Gold.
0: Thank you very much. Now, we're into week two of Magic Radio's Boy Band Summer as we celebrate boy bands who were on our bedroom walls. Not only are we giving away Take That tickets all weekend, Joe Russell will have your next chance after one, but on Monday's Home Time show, Boyzone will be joining Tom and Kat to play You Said What? They'll be asking them the same questions that they were asked by magazines like Smash Hits, and we'll see if they can remember what they said. Things like, what's your favourite body part? What? Did they really ask that? That what? Or if you could be an animal, what would it be? Okay, producer Felix, if you could be an animal, what would it be?
1: Giraffe.
0: Okay. Giraffe? Yeah. I didn't think you were going to go there. Don't miss Boyzone on Monday's Home Time show as part of Magic Radio's Boy Band Summer. Giraffe! Yeah. Okay. On the way today, we'll play another round of Magic Radio's Mystery TV themes, and there's more of the best variety from the 80s to now, including 80s Tina Turner, 90s No Doubt, and that brilliant 2021 collaboration between Elton John and Dua Lipa.
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0: That was Elton John and Dua Lipa, of course, and Cold Heart. 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
0: So earlier, Dave and Doris the Staffy guessed that theme number one was Newsnight. We've chosen somebody else at random, and it's Debbie and Doncaster. Everyone begins with a D. It's Debbie, Dave, Doris. Hello, Debbie.
2: Hi.
0: How are you?
2: I'm good, thank you. Are you?
0: Yeah, I'm really well, thank you. It's a really weird question. Do you have a dog?
2: I do.
0: And what's your dog called?
2: He's called Max.
0: Max. What sort of dog?
2: He's a Staffy.
0: No way! No! You're kidding me.
2: No, they are the best dogs ever. He's our baby.
0: That is the most random, bizarre. I love things like that when they happen. Oh, that's three Staffy lovers in one. That's incredible. Okay, well, we won't talk pets all the time, although I'd give Max a cuddle as well. Right, are you ready to play?
2: Definitely, yeah.
0: You've just blown my mind. Okay, here we go. So, do you know these TV themes? Number one, we heard already, was Newsnight. Do you know TV theme number two?
2: I think it's the 1% Club.
0: Okay, the 1% Club. Do you know TV theme number three?
2: I don't, sorry.
0: Don't say sorry. It's absolutely fine. So Debbie and Doncaster with Max the Staffy, you say it's the 1% Club. It's our second yes of the day! Congratulations, you're right. Yay. TV theme number two was the 1% Club. Give Max the Staffy a big cuddle.
2: I will, thank you.
0: Oh, an absolute pleasure. How lovely to speak to you. Thank you for calling.
2: You too, thanks very much. Bye.
0: Oh my word, today's turned into Staffy Day. If you have a Staffy, why don't you let us know? 61054, start your text with the word magic. It's blown my mind. Also, we're going to play another round of this next week.
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0: Tina Turner, what's love got to do it? Do with it and do it. Gabby Roslin here on Magic Radio. After 12, I'm going to be joined by the brilliant comedian Lucy Beaumont. You'll know her from shows like Taskmaster, Would I Lie to You, Celebrity Traitors. Well, she's back on tour in September. She's hilarious. She's absolutely hilarious. She'll be popping by to tell us all about her tour very soon. But I just want to tell you, so this is quite incredible. So our two winners on Magic Radio's Mystery TV themes both had stuffies. So I decided to look up about stuffies. 2.9% of the dog owners in the UK own stuffies. There's an estimated 310,000 stuffies. I'm going to keep saying stuffies. Jenny Marshall has just texted. She's got a staffy too. Her name is Ethel. They have the best names as well. Ours was called Bazooka. We've had Max, we've had Doris, we've had Ethel. There are 10.6 million dogs in the UK, and almost 3% are staffies. It's made me very happy, and they're in the top 10 every year. Don't forget, I'm just going to calm down now. Let's get on with the show. How about that? There's more of the best variety from the 80s to now on the way. Give us your next 20 minutes. We'll give you Ace of Base, Pink, The Pet Shop Boys, and, of course, stand by, Lucy Beaumont is on the way.
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17: The top stories this hour. Iran's accused Donald Trump of making excessive demands as both sides try to reach a peace deal. One of the Supreme Leader's top advisers says the US president is betraying democracy by sticking to his requests. Mr. Trump insists Iran can't develop a nuclear weapon and wants them to reopen the Strait of Hormuz. Middle East commentator Tara Kangalu says both are remaining resolute.
18: 90 days into this war, we are once again in this war of narrative. Donald Trump wants to have the story written his way, and the Iranian regime wants to have the story written their way. And these two narratives are again very different.
17: A teenager has been charged with the murder of a 15-year-old boy in East London. It's understood Brian David Saldarriaga was stabbed in Hackney on Monday. A 16-year-old who can't be named is due before magistrates. It's reported former England footballer Raheem Sterling has been arrested on suspicion of drug driving. Emergency services were called to a crash on the M3 near Farnborough on Thursday. Hampshire police say a 31-year-old man's being questioned on suspicion of driving dangerously and possession of a Class C drug. A man's been charged with causing a public nuisance at Manchester Airport. 47-year-old Jack Rail from Wakefield is due in court in November. Greater Manchester Police closed parts of Terminal 2 after reports of an incident on Wednesday. Four people have been safely evacuated from a flooded cave in Laos. They've been trapped for 10 days after a group of villagers reportedly went into the site to look for gold. And Arsenal fans have taken over Budapest ahead of tonight's Champions League final with holders Paris Saint-Germain. The Premier League winners lost their only previous final 20 years ago. Supporters in the Hungarian capital say confidence is sky high.
19: Arteta has changed everything about this club. Made us into a team that people are scared to play against.
20: 1-0 to the Arsenal. That's where I'm going straight away.
21: Grumpy. My heart is 2-0, but my head 1-0.
22: 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Of course we are. Come on, the Arsenal.
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17: Plenty of warm sunshine across England and Wales, expecting potentially heavy showers in Scotland and Northern Ireland. That's the latest. I'm Alex Holt.
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Radio. Gabby Roslin with you until 1 o'clock. Thanks for being with us. Lucy Beaumont, the hysterically funny Lucy Beaumont, is here very, very soon.

0: That's Pink and Who Knew. Gabby Roslin here on Magic Radio. Time to meet the hilarious Lucy Beaumont. You'll know her from the likes of Would I Lie to You, Taskmaster and Celebrity Traitors. And Lucy is heading out on tour in September. Go and see her in her show, Bad at Quiz Shows, Good with Weirdos, because she's hilarious. And before she hits the road, she's here. Saturday mornings with Gabby Roslin. Lucy Beaumont, it's such a pleasure to see you. Thank you for the joy that you bring. And I just love being around joy spreaders. And that's the whole thing with you. It is about joy. And you're going back out on tour.
1: Yes.
0: To spread more joy and laughter.
1: Yeah, it's a joy to do. That's why I'm doing it again.
0: Do you get as much joy out of it as we do watching it?
1: Oh, it's amazing. I feel more relaxed on stage than I do off stage. It's because people feel like that. You feel like you're just with friends. Like it's I suppose they've paid, haven't they?
0: Do you get your friends to pay as well then?
1: No, but I try the material out on them because it always makes them laugh.
0: Oh, good.
1: Know? They're always they know that if they get a voicemail from me, I've done something ridiculous.
0: Oh, I love that. Yeah. Okay, most ridiculous thing.
1: Well, where do you want to start?
0: Please, just go for it.
1: I've done so many.
0: Please, go on.
1: it wasn't my fault, but you know, a crow landed on my head.
0: The crow.
1: And then when it realised it couldn't pick me up, it sort of used me as a stepping stone, you know, to get onto like a fence.
0: It was trying to pick you up?
1: Yeah, it's trying to pick. It was sticking its talons in. Because they pick up little dogs, don't they?
0: But
1: did you know that? They pick up like Yorkshire Terriers.
0: Crows pick up Yorkshire Terriers?
1: Yeah, you look it up.
0: Did crow think you were a Yorkshire Terrier?
1: Well, I don't know what breed it thought I was, but
0: okay.
1: I wouldn't like to speak on behalf of the crow. I am little. You know, my mum's biggest fear was that I was going to blow away. I went to school, you know, high school. My friends came to pick me up and I said, this bag's so heavy, I don't understand. And I looked in it and there was a brick in it.
0: There was a...
1: She put a brick in it because it was a windy day. This was in my last tour. This isn't in this tour. I was on the tube, on the Northern Line actually, and I just fell asleep. And a gang of youths got on, and they just parted a chocolate wagon wheel and stuck it to my forehead. And I'd always thought, you know, like, has anyone else had that level of public humiliation? And then I did a gig in Glasgow and I went past this woman at a bus stop and she had, you know, one of those massive rollers? Do you know what I mean?
0: Yeah.
1: Fringe, like a barrel one.
0: Oh.
1: And a boy on a bike went past her and put a sausage through it. He was riding with a bag of chips with a sausage, you know, with no hands on his handlebars. And he went like that and he went... Put it through.
0: Is your life always like this?
1: Yeah.
0: Oh, okay, don't go anywhere. There's more with Lucy Beaumont very soon here on Magic Radio.

0: Alex Warren and Ordinary here on Magic Radio. I don't think I'm ever going to get sick of that song. I absolutely love it. Now, Lucy Beaumont is still with us. She's just so funny. She makes me cry laughing. If you want to hear more from lovely Lucy Beaumont, then listen from this Tuesday for a new episode of Reasons to be Joyful, the podcast. It's available on all podcast streaming platforms and on the Rayo app. And there's more from Lucy still with us here this morning. We're going to chat a bit more to her very soon here on Magic Radio. And there's more of the best variety from the 80s to now on the way, including Toni Braxton, Walk the Moon and Madonna. Okay, latest winner, Pete, won £750,000. I'm saying it slowly because it's such a huge amount of money. He and his partner, Sean, will buy their dream home and treat themselves to a takeaway or two.
1: Oh, my days. I've just been waiting for your call. I'm sat here with Sean, my partner. We've been doing this competition for almost 2 years. And you've just changed our lives.
0: Oh, congratulations to you two. Now, we go again and kick off June with another massive £750,000 again, which could be all yours. Just like Pete and Sean. That's next Friday. 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Now, lines close 5 p.m. on Friday. 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

0: Gabby Roslin here on Magic Radio. Thank you so much for spending your Saturdays with us. Okay, time to return to the hilarious Lucy Beaumont. I can't even say her name without laughing, who's heading back out on tour in September with her show Bad at Quiz Shows, Good with Weirdos. Now, Lucy, because the name of your show, we're going to prove you're better at quizzes than you think by giving you the easiest biscuit quiz ever.
1: Oh, wow. Okay.
0: Okay. Lucy Beaumont, which, I've got to do Quizmaster voice, which brand makes the original digestive chocolate hobnobs and penguins? Is it A, Fox's, B, McVitie's, or C, Burton's? And the answer is...
1: Burton's.
0: I'll tell you in a moment. Lucy Beaumont, what's the name of the classic long rectangular biscuit that has a patterned filling and is often cream-flavoured? Is it A, rich tea, B, ginger nut, or C, custard cream?
1: Custard cream. There's a cream.
0: Okay, I'll tell you in a moment. Lucy Beaumont, which Scottish biscuit is known for being crumbly and having a high butter content?
1: Yeah.
0: Is it A, shortbread, B, digestive, or C, Bourbon?
1: Shortbread. I put my life on it.
0: Okay. So you're saying for that question, it was shortbread. And yes, the answer was shortbread.
1: Yes.
0: Thank you very much.
1: Yes.
0: What is the name of the classic long rectangular biscuit? You said custard cream. The answer is custard cream. Yes. Custard cream.
1: Thank you.
0: Okay,
1: thank you.
0: To win the award that we've made, and I'm really excited to give it to you if you get this one right. Which brand makes the
1: original
0: digestive chocolate hobnobs and penguins? And you said
1: Burton's.
0: The answer is McVitie's.
1: Oh.
0: But she got 2 out of 3, so we can still go for the award. Oh, I'm very excited about giving you this award.
1: Oh, wow.
0: Are you ready?
1: Yes, I am.
0: Okay.
1: Yeah.
0: Lucy Beaumont.
1: Yeah.
0: This is the first ever award that we have given.
1: Really?
0: Of the Magic Radio Golden Biscuit Award.
1: That's amazing.
0: Yes.
1: What artist did you commission to make the sculpture?
0: Well, Banksy's best friend.
1: Oh my God. Oh, it's lighter than it looks.
0: Yes.
1: Like an Oscar's meant to be lighter than it looks, isn't it?
0: There we go.
1: Wow, thank you.
0: Oh, Lucy, you are so welcome. We'll get some music on while you recover from that. And if you would like to see the award, and Lucy will hopefully give an acceptance speech, then head over to our socials. It's either mine at Gabby Roslin or Magic Radio, of course. And there's more from Lucy Beaumont very, very soon here on Magic Radio.

0: You're listening to Magic Radio on Saturday. It's the last Saturday of May. How did that happen? It's almost June. Now, next week on Magic Radio Breakfast, you can win a Samsung Tab S11 Ultra, packing powerful AI features in a super slim, lightweight design. 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Oh, that's June. It'll be June then. Wake up in June. Listen to Magic. 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On the way here on Magic Radio, there's more from the hilarious Lucy Beaumont. I am slightly hysterical because Lucy's here. And there's more of the best variety from the 80s to now, including 90s Shania Twain, noughties Mika, and the 80s tune that you voted as your best song ever from George Michael.
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3: 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I promise you it won't happen again.

0: That was the lovely Mika and Grace Kelly. And when he came on the show, he talked about listening to birdsong. And I've been doing that with the app he told me about as well. And the other day, we went to Gloucestershire on Monday, on Bank Holiday Monday, and we heard about 20 different birds in the space of about 3 minutes. So, Mika, thank you for that. Gabby Roslin here on Magic Radio. So pleased that you're with us. Let's return to the brilliantly funny Lucy Beaumont. Go see her on her Bad at Quiz Shows, Good with Weirdos tour on the road from September. And Lucy, we have a final job for you. Saturday mornings with Gabby Roslin. So we have on the show, we have a word book. And yeah. All of our lovely guests sign, just put one word and then sign their name underneath. We'd love you to write in it just one word, please, and then sign your name.
1: Oh, I'd love to. Do you know, Gavin, when we last met? Did you know I've met you before?
0: Oh, we have met before.
1: Yeah.
0: Which show did you come
1: Big
0: to?
1: Big Breakfast.
0: Big Breakfast.
1: When I was a child. It was actually Paula Yates that did the ceremony. Because do you remember that fountain that you had in the courtyard
0: at the back of the house?
1: Well, do you remember it was a competition, a kids' competition to design the fountain?
0: Well, did you design it?
1: Well, my mum went to art school. Well, she got. I think she had me. I think that's why she left, actually. But she's a really good artist. She did it and pretended it was me, and we came on the show, and it was awful. 2 weeks before, she said, "We've won a competition. You to keep your mouth shut." Oh my gosh. So they unveiled it. They had an unveiling. They had like a kids choir singing.
0: Oh, I was going to say there was a choir there.
1: Yeah, they made a really big thing. And I was like, I've got to tell everyone it was me. And then right at the last moment, my mum said, I did give her a little bit of help. I was like, oh my gosh, you came to the green room. Nobody else did, but you came to meet me and my mum.
0: Oh
1: yeah,
0: my
1: Yeah, and you
0: word.
1: Were so lovely. You were so lovely with me.
0: Oh, my
1: I've never forgot it.
0: God.
1: And we've always said, like, for years, like, if we've ever seen you on anything, we always say, she is so, like, we knew how lovely you were. I know. And then it's not got a very nice ending.
0: Oh, God.
1: Do you remember Gramway supermarket? We were shopping in there and they were selling bubble bath. The Channel 4 was selling bubble bath it was our fountain. That's what the bubble bath was. So my mum tried to sue them, but she didn't get very far. She didn't. She ended up not penniless.
0: What word? Have you written a word?
1: Oh, sorry.
0: You just signed your name?
1: I put to everyone, love Lucy.
0: That's okay.
1: Sorry, I got really confused, haven't
0: I? No, it's fine. You can put it, you can put a word in there, just one word. Yeah, on the same page that you've put lots of love from Lucy.
1: Yeah.
0: What's your word?
1: Death.
0: Perfect for children's charity, yeah.
1: This is for a children's charity. This is for kids. I've got really confused, haven't I?
0: Maybe just change the word into...
1: Death Star.
0: Death Star.
1: Death Metal.
0: Yes.
2: Death Star.
1: Death Star.
0: Lucy Beaumont, everyone!
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0: That's my time up for today. Huge thanks to the brilliant Lucy Beaumont. Oh, she's just the funniest person. Her tour is on the road from September. Enjoy if you're going. I'm going to be back next Saturday with the musical legend that you have just heard. Yes, Shania Twain. The Queen Shania Twain will be here. Do not miss that. Beautiful Jo Russell is looking after your afternoon next. She's got more Take That tickets to win. So stay with Magic Radio.
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15: The top stories this hour. Iran's accused Donald Trump of making excessive demands as both sides try to reach a peace deal. The US president wants Tehran to commit to not developing a nuclear weapon and reopen the Strait of Hormuz. Iranian Foreign Ministry spokesman Ismail Baghai has appeared to play down any progress made as he spoke to an Iranian news channel.
16: The agreement has not been finalised yet. Other points have been mentioned, like the nuclear issue. I emphasise we are focused on the end of the war at this point and are not discussing the details of the nuclear plan.
15: A teenage girl who got into difficulty on a beach in Merseyside last weekend has died in hospital. The 15-year-old was taken to Alderhay Children's Hospital over the bank holiday weekend after emergency services were called to Formby Beach. She's the 13th person to have died in the past week in open water. Reports suggest former England, Chelsea and Arsenal footballer Raheem Sterling has been arrested on suspicion of offences including drug driving. A car reported to be a Lamborghini crashed on the M3 motorway near Farnborough on Thursday. Hampshire police have confirmed they've questioned a 31-year-old man from Berkshire. Five people have been rescued after becoming trapped in a cave in Laos. Four of the group were pulled from the area today, with the operation continuing to find two others. In the last hour, we've heard that Arne Slot has been sacked as Liverpool's head coach. The Dutch manager, who led the club to Premier League glory in his first season in charge, will leave with immediate effect. The side finished fifth this season and qualified for the Champions League. And the excitement's building in Budapest ahead of Arsenal's Champions League clash against Paris Saint-Germain. The Premier League winners have never picked up the top prize in European football and lost their only previous final 20 years ago. These Arsenal fans reckon it will be the Gunners' night against PSG.
17: Mikel Arteta, he is the man. We love Arteta. The team's unbelievable. If we don't win it this year, we'll win it next year. So don't panic. Pressure's off. Premier League's won. Go out there and play.
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15: Plenty of warm sunshine across England and Wales, expecting potentially heavy showers in Scotland and Northern Ireland. That's the latest. I'm Alex Hulse.
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It is a very exciting afternoon on Magic Radio, and let me tell you why. Firstly, thank you to Gabby Roslin, who had Lucy Beaumont on the show today. Very funny. So fun. If you didn't hear it, if you are only just listening in, hello, welcome. The Rayo app is where you need to be to hear Lucy Beaumont with Gabby Roslin, R-A-Y-O. Download the app. It's on there. I am Jo Russell, and I have Take That tickets to give away every single hour. Your first chance is about 1:30. Do not miss it. Magic Radio's got your tickets, guys. It's a winning weekend.

0: 80s to now. 90s Lionel Richie, noughties All Saints before that. I am Jo Russell. Happy Saturday. And you've joined us at a very good time. It's a winning weekend. Take that, tickets. After Foreigner and Desiree, and then I will open the lines for you to win your first chance this afternoon. Good luck. Also, we got this. On Friday, we paid out £750,000 to lovely Pete. He and his partner, Sean, were on their way to the vet when Gemma called. And, it's so goosebumpy when you hear them talking.
1: This is going to change our lives. Like, in all honesty, I'm lost for words and I cannot fathom. I'm going to need grounding. I'm going to need Sean to just ground me for a day.
0: A lovely, lovely couple. Imagine it being you this coming Friday, because to kick off your June, we are giving you a chance of another £750,000 in your bank on Friday. 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
0: Oh, I'm so hyped for this. It is boy band summer here on Magic Radio. And all weekend, we're giving you the chance to see Take That live. Today, you could be winning tickets to see Take That on the Circus Live Tour in London. You've all seen a video of Mark Owen unicycling from last night, right? It's all over our Facebook feeds and we want to be there. We have standing tickets for their show at the London Stadium on Thursday, the 25th of June. Standing tickets, London Stadium, Thursday, 25th of June. If you want to win those tickets, you have to complete this Take That song title. You're a what? Is it A, Wizard Harry? Is it B, Dream Come True? Or is it C, Superstar? If you think you know the answer, you need to phone me now on 03-444-777-888. You will have 5 minutes. Lines will close at 1:38. And then we'll pick one winner at random. You know what to do. Good luck!

Lady Gaga, Just Dance on Magic Radio, where we play the best variety from the 80s to now. I am Jo Russell, and there's a chance for you to win £1,000 in cash, hands in the air if you want it. This is thanks to Freeman's. If you are looking to upgrade your wardrobe this summer, Freeman's

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0: Sam Smith, stay with me on Magic Radio, the best variety from the 80s to now. I am Jo Russell. 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
0: All weekend, we are sending you to see Take That as part of Magic Radio's Boy Band Summer. I have seen them live so many times. It's such a party atmosphere. So if you don't win now, don't worry. We're doing it again after two. I asked you earlier to complete the Take That song title. You're a what? Was it A, Wizard Harry? Was it B, Dream Come True? Or was it C, Superstar? I very much enjoyed you ringing up saying, you're a superstar, Joe. Thank you very much. That's not why we did that. I enjoyed it. If you said superstar and you entered, you are in the random draw. And congratulations to Victoria Feargreave, who has won a pair of standing tickets to see Take That at the London Stadium on Thursday, the 25th of June. I will have your next chance to see Take That in London, all as part of Boy Band Summer, here on Magic Radio after two. Whew, do not miss it. We've got tickets all afternoon. Let's get you in the mood, shall we? With Take That on Magic Radio.

0: 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It's what you get all day, every day. We have moved our Saturday survey till after 2 o'clock because, of course, Magic Radio's got your tickets and we are giving away tickets all day to Take That. So that's on the way. Are you going out? Are you staying in? I will tell you what songs we will play for going out people and staying in people after two. Plus, we'll go through the decades, starting with Belinda Carlisle. 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

Classic Radio, playing the best variety from the 80s to now, and it's our boy band summer as well. So we are celebrating all those boy bands that you bought. I'll have a tote canvas shopper for £25, please, from the tour merch. Yeah, we've all done it, haven't we? Westlife are one of them. We love it. Right, we've done 80s, we've done 90s, we've done noughties, which means we've still got to do teens and we've got to do one from now to prove we play the best variety from the 80s to now. But we're also doing our Saturday survey as well. Are you going out or are you staying in? It's a simple question. 61054, start your text with the word magic, or you can WhatsApp 03 444 777 888 and just let me know. If more of you are going out, we'll play Whitney, I'm Every Woman. If more of you are staying in, we will play Adele, Someone Like You. You might be going to the cinema. There's some new ones out this week. Tuna is out, which looks really good. It's so hard to describe without seeing the trailer and make it sound good, but the trailer is really good, but it is about a piano tuner. I know. Okay, there's that. Power Ballad is out as well with Joe Jonas and Paul Rudd. Devil Wears Prada 2 is still out there. Maybe you're just staying in and watching Champions League final. I don't know. You tell me and we will play your going out or staying in song in 20 minutes.

0: The Fate of Ophelia, Taylor Swift. Magic Radio plays you the best variety from the 80s to now. We've done Belinda Carlisle from the 80s, Cher from the 90s, Westlife was part of our boy band summer from the noughties, from the teens a bit of Sia and Taylor Swift from now. It's what you get all day, every day on Magic Radio. We're still going to play this variety, of course. Like I said, we got 90s Deep Blue Something and noughties Blue and the results of our going out or staying in Saturday survey still to come. Oh, and hang on. Take That tickets live before 3. Good luck with that. I'll keep you posted. Make me a winner. We have £750,000 on the line again this week after lovely Pete and his partner Sean won yesterday. Get tissues. Because this happens.
1: I'm off work at the minute. I've gone into breast cancer treatment. So I've done surgery and chemo and I'm now just needing radiation and now it'll be done. It's going to change our lives completely.
0: Oh, they're such a wonderful couple. Well done. Congratulations again to Pete and Sean. What about you? We move on to this Friday, another £750,000. 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

is all we need. Magic Radio's Boy Band Summer playing Blue One Love. I am Jo Russell, and if you are here for Magic Radio's Boy Band Summer, don't worry, Backstreet Boys on the way. Take That on the way. And, of course, in about, let me work this out, 7-8 minutes time, it's your next chance to win tickets to see Take That live. Don't miss it. Don't go anywhere. Right now, we've got to sort out our Saturday survey before we give those tickets away. If more of you in the UK are going out, we'll play Whitney Houston, I'm Every Woman. If more of you are staying in, it's Adele, Someone Like You. Let's go to the survey. Or we start with Sarah in Hemel Hempstead, who says, hi, Jo. Hope you've managed to not melt this week. No, I haven't managed that at all. We are out tonight for dinner. We're off for a lovely Thai. And tomorrow night, we're seeing a fabulous Luther Vandross tribute called Harry Cambridge. Wonderful. You're out both nights, Sarah. Fantastic. Have a wonderful weekend. It's a vote for going out. Laura and James are on their way home from Cornwall. They are staying in tonight. Corin in Southend was going to the cinema this afternoon to see Tuna, but hubby has a bad back and he is now sunbathing and snoring so loudly I've had to turn you up. I love that. Loving the tunes and trying to enter every single Take That competition you are doing because I am desperate to see them. I even entered for Glasgow even though we live in Southend. Wow, wow, wow. Next chance in a few minutes, Corin. Teresa from Worthing is staying in and wants to say how much she loves her wonderful husband, Graham Dunn. Enjoy staying in tonight. Kim in Coventry is staying in tonight. Liv and Tyler are staying in. Nick is staying in to watch the footy with the kids. Joel and Freddie. Leanne is staying in. Is it too hot to go out? It's just because we've not slept all week, because even if it's not that hot today, let's stay in and stay in with Adele.

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0: 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And we are the soundtrack to your sunny sit in the garden on a Saturday or cleaning. I feel like that's what we get most weeks. We played you Queen. We played Adele as well, Someone Like You. But I know why you're here.
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2: And I'm Gary. And as if you didn't know already,
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0: Take That tickets all weekend long. They started their circus tour yesterday. I'm sure your social media is full of it. If you've not seen any clips from last night's gig, go to Magic Radio's social. We have loads and it looks so good. We are celebrating. It's our boy band summer. Do you want another chance to see Take That on the Circus live tour? These tickets are standing tickets for their show at the London Stadium on Thursday, the 25th of June. If you want to win, I need you to complete this Take That lyric. All I do each night is it A, pray? Is it B, sleep? Is it C, check my phone? A, pray. B, sleep. C, check my phone. If you know the answer, phone me now on this number, 03444 777 888. You will have 5 minutes, which means lines will close at 2:45. We will then pick one winner at random. Standing tickets, London Stadium, Thursday, 25th of June. The lines are open. Good luck. Also on the way, we got Backstreet Boys as part of Boy Band Summer. Lucas Graham plays as well.
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0: Lucas Graham, 7 years on Magic Radio, where we always play the best variety from the 80s to now. I am Jo Russell. Are you ready for this?
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4: 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And as if you didn't know already,
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0: All weekend long, we could be sending you to see Take That as part of Magic Radio's boy band Summer. I've asked you the question earlier. Can you complete the Take That song lyric? All I do each night is it A, pray? Is it B, sleep? Is it C, check my phone? Put your phone down. The answer, of course, was A, pray. If you got it right and got through, you are in the random draw. Congratulations to Angie Lucas. You've won a pair of standing tickets to see Take That at the London Stadium on Thursday, the 25th of June. If you didn't win, don't worry. Your next chance to see Take That in London as part of Boy Band Summer is right here on Magic Radio. It's a winning weekend. We'll do it after three. Good luck.

0: Yes, I agree with you. I know what you just shouted. There's nothing finer. Take That are on tour, and it's a winning weekend as part of Magic Radio's Boy Band Summer. We have Take That live tickets. Your next chance is after 3. Good luck. Magic Radio, I am Jo Russell. Let's play more of the best variety from the 80s to now. On the way after 3, we are your Saturday soundtrack, and we've got Madonna from the 80s, Four Non-Blondes from the 90s, and Will Young from the noughties.
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Will Young, Leave Right Now, Magic Radio, Saturday afternoon, playing you the best variety from the 80s to now. I am Joe Russell. I'm not going to lie, I'm in a bit of a take that frenzy. I didn't go to last night's gig in Southampton, the first on their circus tour, but it's all over my socials. It feels like everybody's posting videos. And there is one that Magic Radio have got hold of Mark Owen unicycling. And I'm not going to lie, you know when the other cast members do it, not the band, they are trained, they know what they're doing, and they're on the unicycle and it's all fine. When Mark Owen does it, I'm like looking through my hands, like it's like a horror movie. I'm like, oh my God, please keep him safe. Keep him safe. Does not look safe to me. Go and check it out on Magic Radio's socials. And if you want tickets, it's a winning weekend. There is one more chance with me and one more chance today with Dan Morrissey after four. And of course, tomorrow as well. Take that winning weekend as part of Magic Radio's Boy Band Summer.

0: Beautiful. Beautiful. Olivia Dean, So Easy to Fall in Love. Before that, Shawn Mendes on Magic Radio. I'm Jo Russell, playing you the best variety from the 80s to now. Your next chance at our winning weekend. Take that tickets to see the boys in London on the circus tour will come after Celine Dion, who is after Michael Jackson, who is next. All right, on Friday, we paid out £750,000 to Pete and his lovely partner, Sean. They said it's going to change their lives. I swear, it's goosebumpy, and I get a bit teary when I hear them.
1: We're going to clear the mortgage on Sean's parents' bungalow.
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1: And then we're going to find our dream home, Sean. We're going to find our dream home, love.
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0: rise for Queen Celine. It's all coming back to me now. She is faultless. I love her. Magic Radio with Joe Russell playing you the best variety from the 80s to now. 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
0: Winning weekend, giving you the chance to see Take That live throughout today. You could be winning tickets to see Take That on their Circus Live tour. These tickets are for London. They are standing seats for their show at the London Stadium on Thursday, the 25th of June. You have seen Circus Live all over your Facebook this morning. I certainly have. And it just looks like so much fun. If you want to win those tickets, I need you to complete this Take That song title. Back four. Is it A, more? Is it B, good? Is it C, dessert? Back four, A, more, B, good, or C, dessert? If you think you know the answer, phone me now, 03444 7888. You have 5 minutes, so you've got until 3:35, and then the lines will close. We'll then pick one winner at random. Good luck with this. 03444 7888.

0: Justin Bieber, What Do You Mean? On Magic Radio. I am Joe Russell. Best variety from the 80s to now is what you get all day, every day. It is a Take That winning weekend. The lines are closed. If you got through and you got the right answer, we'll put you in a random draw and we will reveal who the winner is in 10 minutes' time. If you didn't win, Dan Morrissey has more Take That tickets for you after four. Also, right now, at our website, you can win £1,000 in cash, which is not half bad, is it? All thanks to Freeman's. If you are looking to upgrade your wardrobe this summer, Freeman's is your one-way ticket to sunshine style. 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So why not say yes to summer with Freeman's? 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Good luck with that. Right, we've got Goo Goo Dolls on the way from the 90s. We've got Naughty's Natasha Bedingfield and those Take That tickets in the next 10 minutes.
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0: 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Natasha Bedingfield, Unwritten on Magic Radio, playing the best variety from the 80s to now. I know you're here for Natasha Bedingfield and Goo Goo Dolls that we just played. 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
0: So it looks so much fun, this tour, as part of Magic Radio's Boy Band Summer. We could be sending you to see Take That. Is it winning weekend? Who wants it? Earlier, I asked you to complete the Take That song title. Back four, is it A, more, B, good, or C, dessert? The answer was B, good. Well done, you. Congratulations. Picked at random from all the correct guesses is lovely Tony Farron. You are a winner. You're going to go see Take That at the London Stadium on Thursday, the 25th of June. Dan Morrissey's got your next chance to see Take That in London as part of Boy Band Summer here on Magic Radio. And shall we get you in the mood by playing it? Take That back for good on Magic Radio.

0: Mission, Get Out of My Dreams, Get Into My Car on Magic Radio. I've given away Take That tickets to Tony Farron. He was our winner this hour, and I've just called him back to say congrats. And he said, this could make you cry, Dan Morrissey. Get your tissues out.
1: Okay.
0: He was entering for his lovely sister. She's been really ill recently. And he was entering for Joan. So could I announce that Joan will be having the Take That ticket?
1: Oh. Yeah, I've gone.
0: He's gone. Well done, Tony. There is a chance, I believe, with Dan Morrissey, unless he whips them away for himself.
1: Yeah, I'm just going to have those.
0: Fine.
1: No, not really. Not really, just for the record, not really. I have got your tickets to Take That circus tour, which looks epic.
0: Oh, so is it all over your social media?
1: It's all over my socials.
0: I know.
1: The balloons, the elephant, the outfits, the boys dressed as clowns are having an absolutely great time in Southampton at the moment.
0: Did you see Mark Owen on the unicycle?
1: Owen's on the unicycle?
0: Yes, because I'm not going to lie. I had to watch through my hands.
1: The unicycle's very much Howard's domain.
0: Well, Mark has a go. And let me say, will he on another night? We don't know. But he did on the first night.
1: I hope there's been a risk assessment of that.
0: Jeez, I don't think there has.
1: What a nightmare.
0: Anyway, they're having fun. It looks like the greatest tour. You have tickets to give away after 4.
1: I have tickets at exactly 4:30-ish.
0: Okay, yep. And Saturday night at the movies?
1: Yeah, 5:30 tonight. There's two big films out this weekend, which both look great. Leo Woodall, who's the hunk from White Lotus, and also the hunk from the Bridget Jones movie recently.
0: Mm-hmm.
1: And Dustin Hoffman play piano tuners. Imagine the drama. No, there is drama.
0: It's so hard to
1: there
0: make
1: is drama.
0: It sound good, but it looks great.
1: And also, there's a new Paul Rudd movie with Nick Jonas. Nick Jonas is from a boy band in the film and in real life. They make music together. And then there's drama. There's always drama in these films.
0: Always.
1: I'll let you in on those. We've been speaking to the cast later.
0: Go nowhere. Dan's got those tickets on Magic Radio. Give him 20 minutes of your time. He's also got Bon Jovi and Beyonce and a bit of Erasure as well. I'll see you tomorrow at 1.
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The best variety from the 80s to now is on Magic Radio. There's 80s Erasure. Got Harry Styles on the way in a second. Former boy bander, part of our boy band Summer. I'm Dan, here as ever for the late bit of your Saturday afternoon before Mel Gedroych at 6. So, what am I the soundtrack to this afternoon? I know it's the final weekend of half term for most people. You're having a final blowout, bit of a road trip or something exciting, or are you just home getting organised for the term ahead? Bit of revision going on, maybe. A-levels and GCSEs both on. Maybe if the weather's still nice where you are and hasn't clouded over, you're still braving a barbecue. Could be the last opportunity of that for a while. It's International Day of the Potato today, so I hope you've whipped up a zesty potato salad to go with it. Text me about your week, your weekend, your half-term hurrahs and all of that. 61054 is the text number. Put magic at the start of your message, or you can WhatsApp 03444 777 888. Let me into your weekend. What am I soundtracking? Later, you're going to need those details to win tickets to Take That Circus as well. So have them written down either way. This is Magic Radio.

0: It's timeless, isn't it? Brian Adams, everything I do it for you on Magic Radio. I'm Dan Morrissey. Everything we do for you. We play you the best variety from the 80s to now. We don't repeat songs during your Monday to Friday, 9 to 5. And we give away life-changing cash prizes. Do you want another one? Last night, Pete and his other half, Sean, won £750,000.
1: Oh, my days. I've just been waiting for your call. I'm sat here with Sean, my partner. We've been doing this competition for almost 2 years, and you've just changed our lives.
0: Finally, it happened. Congratulations, guys. They're going to buy their dream home. They're going to treat themselves to a takeaway or two. Two takeaways. Go for it. Now, we're kicking off June with another massive £750,000 prize, which could all be yours on Friday. 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Good luck. Next, from the 80s to now, from Stevie Wonder to Alex Warren. Then, I've got your tickets to Take That Circus.
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1: Alex Warren, Carry You Home on Magic Radio. It's Dan here for your Saturday afternoon / evening. Let me know what you're up to whilst you're waiting for me to give away Take That Circus tickets. 03444 777 888 is my WhatsApp number. Marie in Stratford's been on. She's waiting for the Take That ticket, she says, whilst tinkering with my balcony pots. Oh, bet they need a lot of water after this week. Marie, thank you for your text. And Paul, who's finally sorted the garden decking out this morning after promising it would be down ahead of the hot week. But it was too hot to do the deck. Oh dear. You can christen it with a bottle of fizz and the first barbecue tonight, Paul. Well done. Good work. Thank you for having Magic Radio on as the soundtrack to your Saturday. What are you doing with it? Text 61054 with Magic at the start. Here's Casey and the Sunshine Band. Leanne Rimes is next.

0: If you're a bit hot this afternoon, and it is 28, 29 degrees in London again at the moment, then hopefully there's a fan and a lovely chilled out song from Leanne Rimes, and you're feeling okay. This is Magic Radio. I'm Dan Morrissey, playing you the best variety from the 80s to now, and I've got your tickets to see Take That.
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0: It is Boy Band Summer here on Magic Radio, and all this weekend we're giving you the chance to see Take That. Throughout today, you've been given chances to win tickets to see Take That on their circus tour live in London. They are phenomenal live. I don't know if you've seen the photos from last night's launch gig in Southampton. The balloons are back. It's like basically a hot air balloon, I think they've got in the middle of the stadium. There's the elephant, there's the incredible costumes. They dress as clowns. You might have seen on our Instagram, Mark, on a unicycle. It's all happening down there. It's coming to London in the next few weeks, and I have got your standing tickets for the London Stadium on Thursday, the 25th of June. Now, to win those tickets, I need you to complete the Take That song title, okay? You ready? Rule the what? Is it rule the mind? Rule the waves or rule the world? If you think you know the answer, give me a call on 03444 777 888. Lines are open now. You've got about 5 minutes. Lines will close at 4:40 when I'll pick somebody at random. Good luck. I really hope it's you. 03444 777 888 is the number. Whilst you're doing that, I'll play your songs from Pink and No Mercy. Where do you go after this?
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4: we're Take That.
0: There, Take That, and you can be seeing them live as part of Magic Radio's Boy Band Summer. Their circus tour is back after 18 years. They're doing it again, even bigger by the look of things, and all this weekend, we've got your tickets. Having a go this time round, and on the phone right now is Richard in Maidenhead. What's happening there, Richard?
5: Just chilling at home in the garden with the wife and the child.
0: Yeah, it's warm today, isn't it, Maidenhead? You're going to have nice warm weather there?
5: Very hot, yes.
0: What's the situation? Is there a barbecue? Set the scene for me.
5: No, we were just out this morning getting some ice cream, did a bit of a dog walk, and now we're just home with the paddling pool.
0: Oh.
5: Just taking it easy.
0: Sounds like bliss to me. And now you've had plenty of time to sit and wait for your moment to try and win these tickets to see Take That live. So, have you seen them before?
5: No, never.
0: Who's the biggest Take That fan in your house?
5: Probably my wife, I'd say, but I like the tunes too.
0: Okay, so the two of you, potentially big night out at the London Stadium in a couple of weeks' time.
5: Potentially, yeah.
0: All right, Richard, earlier I asked you to complete the Take That song title. Rule the mind, rule the waves, or rule the world. What are you going for?
5: Rule the world.
0: Richard. Congratulations!
5: Thank you very much.
0: No worries, you've won a pair of standing tickets to see Take That at the London Stadium on Thursday the 25th of June. Well done.
5: Amazing. Thank you so much.
0: That is the sound of a very chuffed man. You could be just as chuffed. We've got tickets to win all weekend. And I've had a text in from Katie saying, Dan, I'm currently dancing around the kitchen making a spag dot bowl for tea. Would love some Take That tickets, but can't get to London. Where are the Manchester tickets? Well, Katie, your next chance to win is with Sonali Shah on the Magic Radio Sunday Breakfast Show tomorrow morning. She's got your tickets for Take That Circus at their homecoming in Manchester. And then we've got Manchester tickets for you all day tomorrow. It's a Boy Band Summer on Magic Radio.
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0: The best variety from the 80s to now is on Magic Radio. I'm Dan Morrissey. Coming up in an hour's time, Mel Gedroych is here with her Saturday show. Lynn's on from 8, looking out for the full blue moon on Mellow Magic. And next, Berlin, Take My Breath Away.
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1: 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They

This is Magic Radio. I'm Dan Morrissey with you for your Saturday evening with Gabrielle, who's got a summer of festivals ahead. She's got a hits tour 2027 next year as well. She never stops working. Hardest working woman in pop. If you want to get in touch with the show, please do. 61054 is the text number. Put magic at the start of your message. Lisa Ann has done that. She is at the Midlands Air Show this afternoon. A great summer afternoon activity there. Although she's not at the Midlands Air Show at Ragley Hall. She is in the pub opposite because she's a local and she knows the places to hang out where you can still see the planes. I love that for you, Lisa. Excellent life hack. And also hi to the Finleys in Bristol. They are just back from a roasting week at Paris Disney. Europe has had even hotter weather than we've had here, if you can believe that. Amazing time had, but we need another holiday now. That is always the case, isn't it? Thank you for your text. What am I soundtracking? You can WhatsApp 03444 777 888. You're going to get Dolly Parton and The Calling now. It's the best variety from the 80s to now on Magic Radio.

0: I don't know if you've ever seen Dolly Parton performing live, but she does the percussion at the beginning of this with her long nails against a guitar. It's genius. That's 9 to 5 on Magic Radio. I'm Dan, playing you the best variety from the 80s to now. Aaron has WhatsApped me just to say that he's loving the songs. That's nice. He didn't want anything, just wanted to say hi, and he's enjoying the tunes. Good to have you there, Aaron. Thank you very much. Coming up this Saturday evening, in a week where scientists have said that eating air-popped popcorn could help you live to 100, it's Saturday night at the movies, so make yourself a bowl. There's two quite fun films out this weekend that might go under the radar a bit if you're not paying attention, but if you want to hide in an air-conditioned box, I'll let you in on what those are. We've been talking to the casts of a couple of big films and epic movie songs from the 80s to now for you next as well. Magic Radio.
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0: Patrick Swayze, She's Like the Wind from Dirty Dancing on Magic Radio. Evening, I'm Dan, and with that, it is time for tonight's Saturday Night at the Movies. And there's two films out this weekend that you might want to have a look at. I like the look of both of these. The Tuna is the first one, which stars Leo Woodall. Now, you might recognise him as the hunk from The White Lotus, or the hunk from the latest Bridget Jones movie. This time round, though, top on serious acting. He's alongside Dustin Hoffman. The two of them are a pair of piano tuners, but the twist is Leo's character has a hearing condition that makes him super sensitive to sound, which, whilst hard to live with, comes in really handy for his job, but also for crime. Here he is getting interrupted by robbers whilst just trying to do his main job. I hate it when that happens.
1: You know how long you're going to be?
2: It's loud.
3: As long as it takes.
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0: Oh, not only does it look good, it sounds great, right? We caught up with Leo to find out exactly what it was like working with a legend like Dustin Hoffman.
1: Wild. He's managed to kind of master letting go of his inhibitions and maybe like turning off a voice that stops you from saying stuff. He loves telling stories and he's so good at it. So it was a joy to just like sit there and be told stories by Dustin Hoffman.
0: Does look like a great film. That's Tuna, which is out now. And also this week, perfect for our boy band summer here at Magic Radio, Paul Rudd and Nick Jonas star together in Power Ballad. Paul is a fading wedding singer, Nick is a washed-up boy band member, and they bond over music. But when Nick's character apparently steals one of Paul's songs to further his career, payback is necessary.
6: You don't recognize it?
7: Should I?
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6: I wrote it.
9: Are we going to be rich?
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10: It's about you.
7: Who is it about?
11: It's about you.
0: It's got romance, it's got music, it's got Paul Rudd, who's very funny. What's not to love about that? We caught up with Paul Rudd and Nick Jonas to talk about boy bands, as it is our boy band summer. They struggled to pick a favourite.
12: Well, there's the OG boy band, which is the Beatles.
13: England, I could throw out a little Take That.
12: Take That. We love it.
13: Back for Good, man. That's a great karaoke jam.
12: Been a Backstreet Boys fan my entire life. Just saw them at the Sphere.
13: And, you know, in a way, I guess even the Beach Boys were kind of a boy band back the day.
0: Yeah, they can't pick a favorite. Power Ballad is their movie, and that's out this weekend as well. Coming up, you get to test your movie mind and identify a film from its song after this. A song from Finding Emily, which I was telling you about last week. Brilliant soundtrack, which includes Carly Rae Jepsen. Call Me Maybe on Magic Radio.

0: Somebody get the man a Strepsil. Aerosmith, I Don't Want to Miss a Thing on Magic Radio. I'm Dan. We are doing Saturday Night at the Movies. So, Aerosmith, Don't Want to Miss a Thing. What film was that from? Can you remember? Just to test your little brain before you get deep into your Saturday night. 03444 777 888 is the WhatsApp number. What movie is that from? Picture the scene. It's 1998. Earth is doomed. Bruce Willis is an oil driller. Ben Affleck is also an oil driller who's been dating Bruce's daughter, Liv Tyler, despite his objections. They must save the Earth from sure annihilation from the skies. But what's the movie? Text Magic and your answer to 61054 or WhatsApp 03444 777 888. Whilst you're up to that, I'll get you from the 80s to now with UB40 and Miles Smith.
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0: Miles Smith on Magic Radio with Nice to Meet You, which is officially, they've been doing the maths for 6 months, but now they've figured it out, the most played song of 2025. Not just here on Magic Radio, although we are partial, but across all telly, all radio, all the music you might have heard wandering around shops or in town playing out a cut, the most played song of last year, and quite right too. We're doing Saturday Night at the Movies just now. I played Aerosmith, I Don't Want to Miss a Thing, and I asked you, what film's it from? Because I've forgotten. Loads of people obviously remember. Donna and Mark are chilling in the garden in Sheffield, they got it right. Lucy in Stoke, late 90s Ben Affleck, she says. Four. Tracy in Norfolk and Jenny. Becky in Middlesbrough went to see the movie at the cinema for her 18th birthday. Hang on, 1998. Oh, same age as me. Don't do the maths. Dave in Kent and Kathy getting it right. And Luke in Rochester. Good film, he says. It was Armageddon.
1: Hey, Harry. You miss me?
2: Hey, Jay. I got just five words for you. Damn glad to see you, boy!
1: That's six words.
0: Oh, classic. This is Magic Radio. Here's Mariah Carey, Without You, for you to have a sing-along to.

0: Lena Marlin sitting down here on Magic Radio. It's the best variety from the 80s to now. I'm Dan. That's it for me. I'll be back tomorrow afternoon with a pair of tickets to take that circus tour in Manchester to give away. We're giving those away all this weekend. Next, though, Mel Gedroych is here with 2 hours of brilliant fun, and give her 20 minutes, she'll give you Michael Jackson's Billie Jean. Bit of One Direction on our boy band Summer, and Mark Cohn's Walking in Memphis as well. Have a great Saturday night. Magic Radio.
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Love a bit of walking in Memphis. Oh, it is really, really good to be in your company again. A week, my darlings, feels so long. 7 days, but it feels like 7 years. Now, I need to share with you, in fact, I need to say hello to a ton of people, mostly very, very gorgeous, beardy Gloucestershire and other counties people that I met at the cheese roll at Cooper's Hill last week. You know who you are. Yes, it's that enormously steep, ravine-like hill near Gloucester. So hello to all of you, and thank you to the one bearded... Listen, not everyone was bearded, and it was mainly the guys, but not everyone was bearded, but there was a very nice chap who happens to point out at the top of Cooper's Hill, where they do this cheese roll every year. It's a thing, they've been doing it since the 1400s. A cheese goes down, and then basically a ton of people tumble down, often with quite sickening injuries, to follow the cheese. It's something that they just do. I was there at the top of the hill, and a bearded bloke just looked at me in a very, very large crowd and said, "So are you doing the run as well?" And I suddenly realised I was very much in the wrong place and was about to be swept off Cooper's Hill, quite literally, in a skirt and sandals and a hat. And I just thought, oh, jeepers, I need to leave this place very, very, very quickly. It was very hot. Luckily, I did get out and I didn't end up cartwheeling down the hill. But thank you to that lovely, auburn, bearded chap that got me out of there. And actually, I'd like to play this for you. It's Ray, Where Is My Husband? And that's very much what I was saying as I ran through the crowd of beautiful Gloucestershire people. Here's Ray.

0: Ah, lovely bit of Lionel dancing on the ceiling. That is literally what I would have been doing if I had been involved inadvertently in the Cooper's Hill cheese rolling extravaganza. Thankfully, I wasn't. Thank you again to Beardy Gloucestershire Auburn Guy. I literally owe you several bones, I think. You're with Mel Gedroych on Magic Radio, soundtracking your Saturday night, as we always do, and we love to do so. We've got so much more on the way. We've got Cher, Girls Aloud, and we're going to take our first trip of the evening in the now legendary Time Machine.
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0: Mel Geddes-Gedroych here, saluting you on your Saturday evening. Now listen, I know, I don't want to talk about the weather, but we kind of have to. Hasn't it been a scorcher? Oh, what a furnace. How did you cope? I just found draping myself in wet tea towels helped, and also not talking, just really kind of powering down into sort of some sub, when you leave your hi-fi or whatever equipment you play your music on, into some sort of, stagnant mode. That was the only way that I could cope. But time now to crank the wormhole winch. I've got the energy, it's cooler, and thread the yesteryear yarn as we take a trip in the time machine.
1: Are you ready?
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0: For our first trip in the time machine this evening, we are heading to 1983. What a beautiful year. And we're going to make our way over to Holland, where on this day, David Bowie kicked off his 87-day Glass Spider World Tour at the Feyenoord Stadium in Rotterdam. And I'm going to be able to do that because I've got Dutch cousins. So sorry, I feel I can do that. I've got some Dutch cousinage. No, I don't. The tour's set, described at the time as the largest touring set ever. Yes, it had an enormous glass spider within it. 60 feet high, 64 feet wide, and it included giant vacuumed tube legs. Now, by vacuumed tube legs, I presume that's the sort of thing like what you put your duvet in wintertime, when you put your duvet, or even in summertime, you put your duvet in a bag and you do the vacuum. It's in summertime, Mel, it's not in wintertime. We need duvets in wintertime. Anyway, 64 foot wide, and a single set took 43 trucks to move. I hope it was worth it. Were you there? Were you at the Glass Spider Tour? Were you there in Holland? Let me know if you were. I would really love to hear about that. But in the meantime, let's get into one of the tracks he performed on that tour. It is the legendary Bowie, and let's

0: Mel G here with you. I hope you're enjoying your early evening Saturday. Oh, it's lovely that it's a bit cooler, isn't it? We can get the cocktail shaker out, surely. I don't know about you, I couldn't do anything of an evening last week. What were you up to? Hope you weren't scampering around. Oh, anyway, whatever you're up to, whatever you've been up to, don't forget, we are having a boy band summer on Magic Radio. Yeah, Take That kicked off their circus tour last night in Southampton, and we were giving away tickets all week. There are more chances to win tickets all day tomorrow too, and then from Monday, it's all about Ruddy Boyzone, guys. You can win tickets on Breakfast and Home Time all week. Plenty more music on the way. Back here tonight from Starship, Mark Ronson and Bruno Mars. And I'm going to officially kick off Saturday night with my Gedda's Good Vibes track. Magic
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Yes, you heard it. The GGV has very much left the carport and we're now solidly on the road. I've got my peaked cap on and I'm going to give it a pat sharp honk, honk. This is where I handpick one song to really get us in the mood for a Saturday night knees up. Come along now. Who doesn't love a bit of George Michael? 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

0: It's Mel Geddes Gedroych. Just played a bit of Kings of Leon there. Lovely. It's your Saturday night on Magic Radio. I've got one more hour of incredible tunes to soundtrack whatever it is you're up to. I'm imagining there's a little bit of outdoorsies going on. Am I right? Get the swing ball out. Come on. Are you into paddle, padel, whatever it's called? That's not even outdoors. That's indoors and it's quite sweaty. Don't do that. Whatever it is you're doing, a little bit of pruning, deadheading, very important at this time of year. Just give me 20 minutes and I will give you 80s Queen, 90s Britney and noughties Bublé.
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Oh, that always gets me marching in a sort of, I don't know, I sort of have the breast inflated, my face looking up into the sun. It's a beautiful, beautiful track. Now, time now for our cover track of the week. You know that I love this, and I hope that you do too. It's where we dive into the origins of a cover track and uncover the history of some well-known songs. I know, it's a lovely little format point. Come with me on this journey into format. This week's cover track began life in 1986 when British singer Steve Winwood wrote and released it as the first single from his fourth studio album, Back in the High Life. Haven't got that in my vinyl collection. That's missing. I need to sort that. The song featured backing vocals from Chaka Khan, who also starred in the music video. Yes, there was a video in 86. We had videos in those days, team. For the younger proportion of people listening, we did have videos then, and they were jolly, jolly good. The song topped the Billboard Hot 100 in the States, but only made number 13 on the UK singles chart. Let's have a listen. Oh, it's a good song, isn't it? Now, 4 years later, Whitney recorded a version of the song, and it was included as a bonus track on the Japanese version of her third studio album. I didn't know there were kind of Japanese versions of studio albums. I didn't know any of that. Do they still exist? Probably not. Anyway, the album was, of course, I'm Your Baby Tonight, and Whitney's flawless, beautiful, unfettered vocals blend seamlessly with Winwood's lyrics to give us this absolutely iconic cover. It's Whitney Houston and Higher Love. Think about-

0: Now that is a combo that I adore. Brian and Melanie C. A lot of electricity there. Love it when you're gone. Listen, hopefully you're not gone. You're here. You're with me. Very much. Cling close. Hello. You're with Mel Gedroich bringing some oomph to your Saturday night on Magic Radio. Tunes on the way from Irene Cara. Oh, yes. I'm thrumming at the thought of that. Rihanna, beautiful. And also our second trip in the time machine. Magic Radio.
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0: It's Mel G here. Listen, hope you're having a fantastic Saturday night. Time now to pop the chronology cork and drink the Prosecco of the past, possibly with a little bit of peach schnapps to make it a Bellini, as we take another trip in our beautiful, slightly hot, I have Febrezed it, it smells better, stop complaining, it's the time machine.
1: Are you telling me that you built a time machine?
0: For our second trip in the TM this evening, we're heading to the year 1994. Oh, what a lovely year. The naughty 90s were in full swing. I seem to remember, team, in 1994, around this time of year, it was midsummer solstice, I ended up, I'm always in the Gloucestershire area for some reason, or somewhere sort of down towards kind of Devon, West Country-ish. Anyway, I've got a lot of cousinage down there. Ended up on a hill at summer solstice in 1994, and a friend had a large tank which he converted into a sound system. And we played some tunes, some naughty 90s tunes, very, very loudly, causing, I'm afraid, a herd of cows to not enjoy themselves very much. Next morning, farmer, who owned aforementioned herd of cows, came round very, very angry. That's all I'm going to say. There were some sore heads and some lovely tunes played out over the West Country area. Sorry if they were a bit loud. Anyway, also on this day in 94, Neil Mitchell, Tommy Cunningham, Graham Clark and Marty Pello, yeah, Wet, Wet, Wet, were at the top of the UK singles chart. We didn't play them, I'm afraid. It was more your sort of 90s trance that we were playing in the tank. But anyway, we love that song. We adore it. It reached the number one spot the day before. They would go on to spend 15 weeks in this position. Oh my goodness, with the biggest selling song of the whole year. And it was, of course, attached to that very famous film, the name of which escaped. It's Four Weddings, isn't it? Yep, 1994, Four Weddings. Nicola Walker put in a beautiful performance as the folk singer. Love is all around.

0: Oh, that's got me earwormed right back. We were all earworming, weren't we, in 1994 with that blooming song that was top of the charts for all those weeks. It is a cracking song and it was lovely to play it. I hope these tunes are hitting the spot for your Saturday night. There's just 20 minutes to wait before Lynn of Parsonage is here with Mellow Magic. And you note how my voice just goes into that kind of slightly mellow timbre. We love Lynn. We love the Parsonage. She's very much on her way. I think she's thumbing a lift. She's that cool. Do you know what I mean? She's literally in a sort of caftan thumbing a lift. She's going to be here soon. But on the way before then, I've got Katy Perry, Fleetwood Mac and Dido. Magic
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Okay, word is the Parsonage is here. Lynn Parsons from 8 o'clock with the world-famous Mellow Magic for your Saturday night. She's got 4 hours. Imagine that with the Parsonage. 4 hours of the best variety of relaxing classics. And that means songs like this.

0: She's in the building. It's not a parsonage, but she is the parsonage, and we all revere her and bow to her. She's here with Mellow Magic. She's going to be playing the best variety of relaxing classics, and I, my friends, will be back next week. Have a cracker. See you then. 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
17: 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Thank you, lovely Mel. I haven't been called the parsonage since I was at school. And thank you, Miri. The squirrels on the home studio roof are ready to chill. But are you? I'm Lynn Parsons with the world famous Mellow Magic. 4 hours of gorgeous laid back songs to help you relax and unwind and cool down. So come on in for sunset and stay until midnight.

Emily Sandé with Labyrinth Beneath Your Beautiful. It's Saturday evening on Mellow Magic. Welcome. How's your day been, I wonder? I'm sure you're aware we're giving away tickets to see Take That on their circus tour across the weekend. Well, the tour kicked off in Southampton last night and they're about to come on stage right now in Southampton for the second night. We got some great footage of Gary, Howard and Mark from last night on the Magic Radio Instagram account if you fancied a peep. Meantime, perhaps you've been watching the Champions League final action from Budapest. No spoilers here in case you're watching that match on delay a bit later. And that full blue flower moon is tomorrow morning, so it's going to look amazing in the sky tonight. Look up if it's safe to do so and make a wish. Go on, you know you want to. Time to relax and unwind now with 4 hours of dreamy laid-back songs like this.

0: The beautiful South on Mellow Magic. Thank you for your lovely messages already arriving on socials. Evening to Simona, Stefan, Diana, Nicole, Pascal and little dog Alma. You're listening in Leeds. So good to have you on board. There are three ways to check in with your whispers and windows. If you're new around these parts, welcome. Whispers are like shout outs, just more gentle. Windows are photos you might want to share with us on social media. 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It's possible you're kicking back and just chilling, listening to the songs tonight. Well, that's fine too. On the way, more delicious offerings from our collection of the best variety of relaxing classics, including Elton John. I guess that's why they call it the blues, and Amy Winehouse, Back to Black. Mellow Magic,
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1: 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How you could ever hurt me so.

0: James Arthur, Say You Won't Let Go on Mellow Magic for Andre, our Berlin correspondent. Evening and greetings from Brockwell Park. You're in London for the weekend at the Mighty Hoopla Music Festival. Have a brilliant time, won't you? Thank you for checking in. And Darren, you're listening. It's your last night before 3 days off. Yeehaw. George Benson, Maroon 5 and Annie Lennox still to play before nine.
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0: Annie Lennox, lovely message just arrived on socials. You didn't leave us your name, but you say, loving the songs as I'm making a rag doll for a granddaughter I haven't met yet. Because my daughter's adopting a little girl in August, we're so looking forward to when our world will change in the best way possible. If you've just found us, welcome. You're listening to Mellow Magic. I'm Lynn Parsons, and if you give me 20 minutes, I'll play you Richard Marx, Simply Red and James Blunt.
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0: 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So come on in and turn your calm up to 10.

you. James Blunt on Mellow Magic. For Jenny and Martin, thank you for your message. You say, Lynn, we've been watching the Torbay Air Show today from our garden in Paignton. We love the Red Arrows. Now enjoying a homemade pizza and a cheeky glass of red.

0: to Pow, China in Your Hand on Mellow Magic. Stephen Carroll Thompson, thank you for your email. You say, Lynn, could we have a whisper out to cheer us up? We're going to the Isle of Man TT races next week and we've just learned it's possibly going to rain all week. It'll be my wife's first TT. She's even had a tattoo and her nails done to mark the occasion. Well, actually, I've heard it's going to be cooler, but not so much the rain. So I hope it's a good week anyway, Steve and Carol. Simon, our friend in Wrexham, you say, chilling tonight and loving the songs, particularly the beautiful South you played earlier. Tomorrow I'm up early for the Great Manchester Run. Will you let us know how you get on, please? And Graham and Leslie in Staines, in the garden, few drinks, a barbecue with Martin and Shaquila. Wonderful people, great friends. We love them so much. Still to come on the show, more gorgeous offerings from our amazing collection of the best variety of relaxing classics, including Celine Dion, Think Twice, and Let Me Love You, Mario. Mellow Magic,
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0: Christina Perry, Jar of Hearts, Calvin on the Wirral. You've done an 18-mile bike ride with your dad today. You wanted to say hello to your cousin Owen too. The Lighthouse family, Ed Sheeran and Barbara Streisand, still to squeeze in before 10.
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0: Barbara Streisand, Woman in Love. For Philippe, our Portuguese correspondent, evening. Say it's been so hot today in Lisbon, but as it gets to sunset, there's a cool breeze that blows in and you go for a nature walk. I love these windows on your world. Just about to repost a couple of these on my Instagram account at officially Lynn Parsons. Thank you for checking in. If you've just found us, welcome. This is Mellow Magic. I'm Lynn Parsons, and if you give me 20 minutes, I'll play you Maria McKee, Tracy Chapman and Lewis Capaldi.
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2: 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Hello, I'm Lynn Parsons, here until midnight. 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

Lewis Capaldi, Saturday evening on Mellow Magic. Graham in Colchester, thank you for checking in, my friend. And Elaine Carmen and Sharla, the tortoiseshell rescue cat in Hastings. Always wonderful to hear from you. I know you love Gloria Estefan, so have this one on me.

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There'll be chances for you to win when you wake up with Gok and Harriet and when you go home with Tom and Kat. Good luck. Back to the songs this Saturday evening on Mellow Magic. 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

Adele, Chasing Pavements on Mellow Magic. If you're a regular to this show, you'll know we like to keep an eye on the phases of the moon. And tomorrow morning's is a blue moon as well as a full flower moon. And that is because we've had two full moons this month. The first was on the 1st of May. The second is tomorrow morning. Now, things can get a bit intense around the full moon, especially with this heat. And although I hope you feel really good, just a reminder, if you need someone to talk to, our friends, the Samaritans, are at the end of the phone 24/7. Their number is free and confidential, and they're great listeners. That number is 116 123. That's 116 123. Sometimes the

0: Sam Smith on Mellow Magic, especially for Wendy and Skye, the Labrador puppy in Derbyshire, just drifting off to sleep. And Dylan in Plymouth, I hope you feel much better soon. You've actually got a really good supper, baked beans on toast and cheese. Good to have you on board. Duran Duran, Take That, and Beverly Craven, still to squeeze in before 11.
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0: Beverly Craven, Promise Me, especially for Kimmy in the Southwest. Love these windows on your world. Beautiful flowers. The colours are out of this world. Speaking of out of this world, Dylan in Plymouth, you got back in touch with a photo of the beach from your neck of the woods. And it really does look like the set of Star Wars. I'm about to post that on my Instagram account at Officially Lynn Parsons in case you fancied a peep. And Sarah Butler in Barnsley, always good to have you on board. If you've just found us, this is Mellow Magic. I'm Lynn Parsons, and if you give me 20 minutes, I'll play you, Marvin Gaye, Elton John, and Kelly Clarkson.
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0: Saturday evening on the world famous Mellow Magic. I'm Lynn Parsons here until Miri arrives at midnight, playing dreamy laid back songs like this. Mellow.

Kelly Clarkson, Because of You on Mellow Magic. Every evening, round about now on the show, we like to share a mellow musing, a quote by someone well known that might make you smile or even inspire you. Tonight's offering comes from American singer and actress Cher, who said, "If you're waiting for someone to believe in you, you'll be waiting forever. You must believe in yourself."

Air Supply, all out of love on Mellow Magic. Pat in Warwickshire, you say loving the songs, actually laying on top of the bed, looking out of the window at the full moon. It looks incredible. Make a wish, Pat, I dare you. Still to come, more delicious offerings from our amazing collection of the best variety of relaxing classics, including Westlife, If I Let You Go, and Just Give Me a Reason from Pink. They're both on the way.

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Pink on Mellow Magic. Just a reminder, Anna Richardson is here at 10 tomorrow morning with 3 hours of songs chosen by you. The clue's in the name. 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

0: Nora Jones, So Dreamy, Don't Know Why on Mellow Magic. Playing that for Astrid and the team of nurses working through the night on the acute emergency ward at Kingston Hospital in Kingston-upon-Thames. Still to squeeze in before Miri arrives at midnight. Yusun Dur and Naina Cherry, Tom Adele and Sade.
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0: I've loved your company this evening. Thank you. I'm Lynn Parsons. I return tomorrow night from 8 with more of your whispers and windows. I'm heading out into the garden to look at that full moon in the night sky. But just a reminder, Sonali Shah is here from 7 tomorrow morning with the best variety of songs from the 80s to now. Whilst Alice Arnold arrives at 8 a.m. tomorrow morning on Mellow Magic with a more gentle start to your day. But next on Magic Radio, it's Miri Green. And if you give her 20 minutes, she'll play you George Michael, One Republic, and Macy Gray. Stay close, my friend.
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0: Because I gotta have faith. Ooh, I gotta have faith. Because I gotta have faith. I gotta have faith.
1: 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Yeah.

Out of Reach from Gabrielle. It's Magic Radio. Hello, Miri Green here, playing you the best variety from the 80s till now. I hope you're having a really lovely overnight. Are you working? Are you travelling? Maybe you're in the back of a taxi on the way back from a great wedding. I went to a wedding the other day and the bride walked down the aisle to a beautiful version of Gabrielle's Dreams. So I had to play some Gabrielle this evening, this morning, whichever side of the day you're on. Here's Dexy's Midnight Runners. It's Come On Eileen on Magic Radio.

Eternal Flame. It's the Bangles, and this is Magic Radio. Good morning to you. It is Sunday. How's your Sunday shaping up? I know, we're only half an hour in. What are you looking forward to later on? Are you going to get friends around for a barbecue? Maybe you've been looking forward to this weekend for weeks and you've tied up some loose ends this week and this is the one you really want to relax on. Stick with Magic Radio online on DAB, on the Rayo app and your smart speaker as well. You can get us wherever you are, whatever you're doing and however you're doing it. Here's Everything But The Girl and Missing. I step up.

0: Denise Williams, keeping your energy up in the middle of the night. Maybe you're really struggling through a night shift. Let's Hear It for the Boy can certainly help. Coming up, we've got some Take That. They've just been in Southampton this evening. You could be on your way back from that gig. Wow, what fun. Top Loader on the way as well. It's Miri Green here with Easel 3. Magic
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0: That is one of my favourite songs of all time. Top Loaders, Dancing in the Moonlight. This is Magic Radio. It's Sunday morning. It's nearly 1 o'clock. It's the last day of May, June, tomorrow, in 24 hours' time. Simply Red, Beyoncé and Taylor Swift all on the way next. Magic
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10: 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T's and C's apply.
11: Today, there's some excited postcode lottery winners waiting to find out how much they've won.
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18: Driving even a little too fast for the situation is a major cause of collisions, especially on country roads. 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
19: Magic Radio.
20: Home of the no-repeat workday 9 to 5.